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0: Money Song Music Marathon, wrapping it up with Teddy Swims on the Gold Coast 102.9 Hot Tomato. That one's called Mr. Know-It-All. That's his latest. Hello, it's Christo this morning. Coming up, we've got $100 to go and spend at the Paradise Centre in Service Paradise as part of our Eat, Stay, Play giveaway that we're doing at the moment, thanks to the Paradise Centre. We'll hand that out before 11 and got some Bruno Mars, some Selena Gomez, and a classic from the 80s from Goanna right after this. I know I want it,
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0: playing the Gold Coast Best Music Variety here on 102.9 Hot Tomato. About 25 degrees across the Gold Coast at the moment. We're going to get up to about 28, mostly sunny for the rest of the day. Couple of showers expected tomorrow, but the rest of the week is not looking too bad. Got some Ella Langley coming up, some Post Malone, and we're going to hand out that $100 to go and spend at the Paradise Centre in Surfers Paradise on anything you damn well want after this.
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3: Nikki from Eleonora, hello.
4: Oh, hello.
3: Oh, hello to you. How are you?
4: I'm well, thanks. How are you?
3: Very good. What is happening? It's a Tuesday that feels like a Monday, but yet tomorrow will feel like a Thursday, and then we'll be annoyed that we've got 3 days left of the week.
4: Absolutely, yes. So I just went to gymnastics with my youngest daughter.
3: Oh, lovely. Well, have you got any other plans for the rest of the day?
4: No, I do not. Maybe some washing.
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4: 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Oh, my God, that's awesome.
3: Done. You can use it towards food, so you can go out for lunch, or you can go and play at some of the best attractions there, or you can put it towards a stay at the Novotel if you wanted to as well. But that is yours. Thank you for listening, and happy Tuesday that, like I said, feels like a Monday, but tomorrow will feel like Thursday.
4: Thank you so much. That's awesome.
3: And if you would like to win in our Eat, Stay, Play giveaway, all thanks to the Paradise Centre. Hang around. Got more coming up after 11 o'clock here at 1029 Hot Tomato.
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7: It's 11 o'clock. Hi, I'm Sinead Holmes. The New South Wales Premier has paid tribute to the two marine rescue volunteers who died in a boating tragedy off the coast of Ballina. Their vessel flipped while on its way to help a yacht that was spotted struggling in wild conditions near the South Ballina breakwall around 6 p.m. last night, with the yachty also killed. Chris Min says it's devastating.
8: Emergency service workers do an incredible job to keep us safe in difficult circumstances. In some cases, they're volunteers, and in their spare time, for no money, they put their own lives on the line to protect complete strangers.
7: A manhunt is underway after two tobacconists were targeted on the Gold Coast early this morning. Thieves smashed their way into a store on Alexander Drive at Highland Park around 1:30 a.m. before getting away with a haul of cigarettes. Two males then attempted to break into a tobacconist on Discovery Drive at Helensvale around an hour later, but were spooked and fled empty-handed, with police investigating whether the two are linked. A final call will be made today on the future of the Surfers Paradise Esplanade. Councillors will debate and vote on whether to keep the stretch at the end of Cavill Mall closed permanently to cars, following a trial which saw a boost to beachgoers and businesses in the area. The move has divided locals, with some all for it, while others not so much.
9: I think it's great. It's more area for the tourists to come and socialise, and it gives the surf club more room.
10: Well, it's not really good. It's very inconvenient, because we have to go turn around and go around, and, you know, it's only benefiting the minority.
7: Trams have finally resumed after they were brought to a halt following a nasty crash in Surfers Paradise. A ute collided with a tram at the intersection of Surfers Paradise Boulevard and Ocean Ave around 9 this morning. Both the driver of the tram and the vehicle were assessed by paramedics but escaped uninjured.
6: This Mother's Day weekend, discover the psychic and holistic fair at Carrara Markets. 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
7: To sport, and the Gold Coast Suns are yet to reveal whether they'll challenge the two-game ban handed to Sam Closey. The 23-year-old was given the suspension for a dangerous tackle which left Giant star Ryan Angwin concussed. Coach Damien Hardwick believes he should escape with a fine, deeming the tackle a football act. And mystery surrounds whether Titans coach Josh Hennay will look to swing the axe following his side's sixth loss of the season over the weekend. The Titans suffered a humiliating defeat to the hands of the Raiders at Seabus, with Hennay admitting post-game that they do have the depth to make some roster changes if needed. We'll check the latest Gold Coast weather next.
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7: To the weather, mostly sunny today with a top of 27 degrees, partly cloudy with a shower or two tomorrow and 25. A few showers continuing into Thursday before a sunny Friday. Right now at the Seaway, it is 26 degrees. 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

0: Gold Coast Best Music Friday. It's 102.9 Hot Tomato. Christo in this morning. $100 to spend at Time Zone up for grabs this hour in our Eat, Stay, Play giveaway. Thanks to the Paradise Centre. We'll do that before noon. Sunset. And now the weekend.
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0: 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Let's hope this new song didn't cost as much to make. 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

0: Coast Best Music Variety at 102.9 Hot Tomato. It's Christo in this morning. Coming up at noon, hang around. We've got the flashback lunch. We do this every single weekday from lunchtime. And we've got some crackers coming up for you this afternoon. A little bit of Robert Palmer, some Arrested Development. And I don't want to give away too much, so hang around for that. And before then, though, we've got our 100 bucks to go and spend at Time Zone in Surfers Paradise. We'll do that next here at Hot Tomato.
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2: Tanya from Southport, how's your Tuesday going?
3: Yeah, it's great. Look at it. Beautiful.
2: It's beautiful outside, isn't it?
3: I know.
2: But look, we will be expecting some rain. I think not today, but I think tomorrow's going to be a little bit more rain around, which is annoying. But it doesn't matter because what you've rung up for is indoors, which is time zone, and you've won that $100 to go and spend there.
3: Oh, thank you so much, Fitzgerald.
2: What's your favourite thing to do at time zone?
3: To tell you the truth, I'm going to take my granddaughter and just see her face light up.
2: That's a bit cute. Well, of course, now I can't not give you this. It's all yours. Thank you very much.
3: Thanks, Christo. Thank you.
2: And if you would like to dine at some of our favourite restaurants, play at the best attractions, or stay at the Novotel Surfers Paradise, hang around. We've got more in the Paradise Centre's Eat, Stay, Play coming up after we do the flashback lunch at noon here at 1029 Hot Tomato.
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4: 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Yeah. And even you touch it or just look at it, it kind of, like, just oozes out. You know, what would you call that colour? Like, pus yellow, wouldn't you, Trevor? Trevor?
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0: 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Someone's at the door. Not sure why we have a doorbell. We never answer anyway. We're too busy playing new music right now. Bujra, gentlemen.
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Jojo, leave, get out on the Gold Coast 102.9 Hot Tomato. Christo, this morning, we're about to clock over to noon, and if you like Jojo and you like songs like that, then you're going to love what we do next, because we like to call it...

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11: It's just after midday. Hi, I'm Sinead Holmes. Police have described the deaths of three people in a boating accident off Ballinor as a tragedy. Two members of Volunteer Marine Rescue were killed when their boat capsized while responding to a yacht in distress at the Ballinor Bar. The body of a third man, believed to be from the yacht, was found nearby. Superintendent Joe McNulty says the men are heroes.
12: It is a tragedy to lose any life in the marine environment. But I'll have to say, to lose a marine rescue personnel, their lives, their commitment to the community, their commitment to keep people safe. But between Tweed Heads and Eden and the east coast of Australia is one of the best services the New South Wales community has.
11: Police are investigating whether the break-in of two tobacconists on the Gold Coast this morning are linked. Thieves smashed their way into a store on Alexander Drive in Highland Park around 1:30 a.m, stealing a stash of cigarettes. Another tobacconist was targeted on Discovery Drive in Helensvale around an hour later, but the offenders left empty-handed after failing to get in. Charges have been laid following the alleged torture of a child in Logan. The 10-year-old girl remains in the ICU after being admitted to hospital almost 3 months ago, suffering dehydration, malnutrition and significant untreated injuries. A 40-year-old Logan Reserve woman has now been charged after an extensive investigation and is due to front court today. And beachside dining on the Gold Coast has been put on hold for now. Full council was expected to take a vote on whether some surf clubs, including Surfers and Currawa, could extend their dining onto the sand as part of a trial. But councillors today decided that more information was needed about what the impacts would be for both the city and the community.
9: This Mother's Day weekend, discover the psychic and holistic fair at Carrara Markets. Treat mum to psychic readings, crystals, healing and more. 8 till 3, Saturday and Sunday at Carrara Markets.
11: To sport, and Titans rookie Cooper Bai has bolted into Maroons contention. The 19-year-old has been a standout for the Gold Coast this season and has apparently impressed Queensland coach Billy Slater. It comes as he prepares to name his side for Game 1 in a fortnight. And the Italian Open gets underway today in Rome with a couple of Aussies in action in the first round. Talia Gibson takes to the court tonight, while Daria Kazakhtina and Alexei Poprin begin their campaigns tomorrow. We'll check the latest Gold Coast weather next.
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9: 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It's the perfect gift this Mother's Day. 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
11: To the weather, mostly sunny today with a top of 27 degrees, partly cloudy with a shower or two tomorrow and 25. A few showers continuing into Thursday before a sunny Friday. Right now at the Seaway, it is 25 degrees. And get ready for food, fun and overnight getaways. 1029 Hot Tomatoes Eat Place Day giveaway at the Paradise Centre is here. 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
16: Flashback. Hello, it's Christo. Every afternoon we do the flashback lunch here at Hot Tomato, where we hop into our musical DeLorean. We put the time circuits on and we head back into time. Coming up, we've got some Arrested Development, some Robert Palmer. We've got some Rex and Effect. And right now, we're kicking it off with some Sonique and It Feels So Good on the Flashback Lunch here at 1029 Hot Tomato.

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0: 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It's not bloody there anymore.
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Mr. Wendell from Arrested Development on the Gold Coast 1029 Hot Tomato. That's from 1992. Mr. Wendell, there was no such person. It was an imaginary homeless individual who serves as a symbol of wisdom, freedom and humanity is what Wikipedia told me, because that's my main source of information for the Flashback Lunch. Look, we are going back to the 80s to Robert Alan Palmer and one of the great songs. I love this song. It deserves to be played very loudly. This is Robert Palmer, Addicted to Love. On the Flashback Lunch here at 1029 Hot Tomato.

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0: Rum Shaker from Rex and Effect on the Gold Coast 1029 Hot Tomato. Wrapping up the Flashback Lunch, we'll do it again tomorrow from 12 noon. Coming up, we've got more in our giveaway, our Eat, Stay, Play giveaway that we're doing thanks to the Paradise Centre. Got some Alex Warren and the Kid Leroy and Sabrina Carpenter right after this.
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7: 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We're going to be down here for the next 10 minutes at RACV Royal Pines down on Ross Street, Benoa. Come see us. 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That's made for the toughest of sun. This is Scully and Cherini hitting the streets of the coast with a 1029 Hot Tomato Street Team.
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1: 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It's Christo this afternoon. Coming up in a tick, we've got another $100 to go and spend at the Paradise Centre Surfers Paradise. You can spend it on whatever you want. 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
14: It's 1 o'clock. Hi, I'm Sinead Holmes. Council has given the green light to permanently closing the Esplanade in Surfers Paradise following a heated debate. Today's council meeting heard concerns about the impact on traffic in the tourist precinct and claims the closure had actually had a negative effect on business. But the move was passed 9-6. Two marine rescue volunteers who died in a boating accident off the coast of Ballina are being described as heroes. The 78 and 62-year-old died after their rescue vessel flipped while on its way to assist a yacht that had struck the South Ballina breakwall before sinking, also claiming the life of the man on board. Marine Rescue Commissioner Todd Andrews says the devastating loss is a reminder of the risk faced by volunteers who serve their communities.
15: Pretty much with any marine rescue job response we do, there's risk involved, and our volunteers do understand that risk, which is why I believe these two people are heroes.
14: Police don't believe a string of tobacconist break-ins across the Gold Coast early this morning are linked to organised crime. Thieves smashed their way into a tobacco store and IGA supermarket in Highland Park around 1:30 this morning before getting away with a stash of cigarettes. Another tobacconist in Helensvale was struck about an hour later, but the offenders fled empty-handed after failing to get in. Acting Chief Superintendent Brett Jackson says investigations are ongoing.
5: At this point in time, we don't believe there is anything completely organised in relation to tobacconists like we see in other states. However, we are treating these break-in offences seriously, and our detectives are working to identify those people responsible.
14: Mortgage holders are bracing for another hit to the hip pocket, with the Reserve Bank preparing to hand down a third straight interest rate rise. Experts are tipping the RBA will hike the cash rate by another 0.25% this afternoon. It'll add about $90 a month to the average $600,000 mortgage.
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14: To sport, and all eyes will be on this afternoon's Titans team list. It's after coach Josh Hennay admitted the club has the depth to make some roster changes if needed after the side fell to their sixth loss of the season over the weekend. Centre AJ Brimson admits he's not sure what the lineup will look like for Friday's clash with the Roosters.
16: Yeah, I'm not too sure, obviously. Hasn't been a great last few weeks of footy, so I guess that's Josh's decision.
14: We'll check the latest Gold Coast weather next.
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14: To the weather, staying mostly sunny across the coast this afternoon, partly cloudy with a shower or two tomorrow and a top of 25. A few showers continuing into Thursday before a sunny Friday. Right now at the Seaway, it is 24 degrees, and score your mum $500 to unwind and relax at Soak Bathhouse for Mother's Day. 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

the Gold Coast Best Music Variety at 102.9 Hot Tomato. Christo this afternoon. Coming up, $100 to go and spend at the Paradise Centre on anything you want. But right now, we've got some brand new music. This is from One Republic. This is called Need Your Love. And it's new at Hot Tomato.

0: Best Music Radio, 102.9 Hot Tomato. Christo this afternoon, if you're in the Pacific Fair region later on, they got the premiere of Mortal Kombat 2 that was filmed on the Gold Coast. The stars are going to be there. The red carpet will be there and a whole bunch of other stuff, and a whole bunch of our listeners will be there as well. Maureen Big Trev will be crossing to Emily Jade on the red carpet after 3 o'clock this afternoon. And on the way, we have $100 to go and spend at the Paradise Centre, Surfers Paradise, on anything you want after this.
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0: Gold Coast Best Music Variety at 1029 Hot Tomato, Homewrecker by Somba. Speaking of which, we're all waiting to see whether the Reserve Bank's going to raise rates yet again. Looks like it's going to be a third on the go. As soon as we know, we'll let you know, and then it'll come up again at 2 o'clock in our newsroom here at 1029
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0: 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Meh, sounds old. 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
1: Hello, Hot Tomato. Who's this?
2: Hi, it's Paul. How are you going this afternoon?
1: I'm good, Paul. How are you?
2: Very well, thank you, after a long weekend.
1: Yeah, I know, it's hard to get into, isn't it?
2: It surely is.
1: Yeah. It's like, oh my God, I cannot get functioning. And I was saying earlier that if today feels like Monday, but tomorrow will feel like Thursday and we'll feel ripped off because it's not.
2: Yeah, I reckon you're right.
1: Does that make sense? Yeah.
2: It does, sort of.
1: Anyway, look, you've rung up because you want the 100 bucks to go and spend at the Paradise Centre in Surfers Paradise. That is all yours.
2: Oh, thank you so much. That's awesome.
1: No dramas, man. You can use it towards food or dining out there. They've got some lovely spots, but also you can go and use it on Time Zone or any of the places upstairs or anywhere, really. You can go shopping.
2: There is a lovely Thai restaurant upstairs there that I went to ages ago and had just an absolutely delicious meal.
1: There is. It is very nice. That is all yours. Thanks very much, man. I hope you have a nice dinner.
2: Thank you very much. Keep playing a good tune.
1: And if you would like to dine at some of the Gold Coast favourite restaurants, play at the best attractions or stay at the Novotel Surfers Paradise. Keep listening. We've got more to hand out in the Paradise Centre's Eat, Stay, Play giveaway coming up after two here at Hot Tomato.
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13: It's a minute past two. Hi, I'm Rebecca Dakin. A permanent closure of the Esplanade in Surfers Paradise has become a reality, with council today giving the green light to the controversial move. Nine councillors voted in favour of making the pedestrian-only zone permanent, while six voted against. Councillor Donna Gates was among those opposed, claiming it's had a negative impact on the tourism precinct.
14: My personal experience has been walking the boardwalk and the Cavill Mall every other day for the whole period of the trial, and all I can say is that I have witnessed a considerable downturn in people within the mall.
13: Police are looking at whether two robberies at Gold Coast Tobacconists could be linked to another break-in last week. Thieves targeted businesses in Highland Park and Helensvale early this morning, a week after 90 grand of stock was stolen from one in Reedy Creek. Acting Chief Superintendent Brett Jackson says the same group could be responsible.
15: Look, there's potential for that, and obviously with the same environments or businesses that have been targeted, we're definitely canvassing that. However, at this point in time, we're unable to identify any specific links, but it will form part of our ongoing investigations.
13: The deaths of two marine rescue volunteers off the coast of Ballina has been described as a huge tragedy that will be felt across the entire close-knit town. The 62 and 78-year-olds died after their rescue vessel flipped while assisting a yacht that had struck the South Ballina breakwall before sinking, also claiming the life of the man on board. And a woman has had her case heard in court for the first time since she was charged with torturing her own child in Logan. An investigation's been underway since February after a 10-year-old girl was admitted to hospital with dehydration, critical malnutrition and significant untreated injuries, for which she is still being treated for today. The child's 40-year-old mother was charged with failing to supply necessities and torture, but was granted strict bail.
11: This Mother's Day weekend, discover the Psychic and Holistic Fair at Carrara Markets. 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
13: The Gold Coast Titans will be without flyer Siali Fayamani for at least a few weeks. Scans have confirmed he suffered an MCL strain in the side's loss to the Raiders, which will sideline him for 3 to 4 weeks. And still no word from the Suns on whether they will cop the two-match ban handed to Sam Closi. He was cited for a dangerous tackle, which left Giants star Ryan Angwin concussed. We'll check your weather next.
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13: To the weather, a mostly sunny day for the coast, although a slight chance of a shower returning this evening. Tomorrow and Thursday, both partly cloudy and a shower or two about. Then a bit of a cold change coming through Friday. It'll be a sunny one, about a top of just 22. Similar for Saturday as well, with a low of just 9 degrees on the way in the morning. Right now, it is 25 degrees. 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

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If you want to take the kiddies, you can do it after school today. 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Or maybe you just want to take the big kid yourself. To go to the biggest Time Zone in Australia, it's in the Paradise Centre. We'll hand that out before three here at Hot Tomato.

0: 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We like to check in with Moira and or Big Trev, and today it is Big Trev. Hello.
1: Hi, how you going?
0: I'm good, how are you?
1: Yeah, good, thanks.
0: What is
1: Here's
0: coming up?
1: Here's a situation for you.
0: Yes.
1: You're having a night away with your partner. Mm. If there are two queen-size beds,
0: yes,
1: would you each take a bed?
0: Yes.
1: Okay, cool.
0: Yeah, we always do.
1: Oh, really?
0: Yeah, always. It's so rare that you get to sleep in a bed by yourself.
1: I don't think my beautiful wife, also known as my koala, would let me sleep in a tent.
0: No, I literally will have footprints in the back of my back. Yeah. Get out and go to your own bed.
1: It's not happening.
0: Yeah.
1: Also, we've got a movie review about the movie Michael.
0: Oh, did you go and see it?
1: No, I haven't seen it, but we have a special guest coming in
0: to
1: review that for us.
0: All right.
1: Lots of other stuff coming up on the show. I'd tell you more about it, but...
0: You have no idea.
1: Yes, there you go,
0: That's
1: kids.
0: On the way here at Hot Tomato.
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0: the Gold Coast Best Music Variety at 102.9 Hot Tomato Soul to Squeeze by the Red Hot Chili Peppers. Speaking of which, news has just come through. The RBA has delivered its third consecutive rate hike for us mortgage holders. It's lifted it by 25 basis points. It now means that it's 4.35%. We will have more in the news at 3 o'clock.
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3: 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It's just not great.
2: Have you ever had it where they go to, like, liquid, like the liquid bananas? Yeah. And even you touch it or just look at it, it kind of, like, just oozes out. You know, what would you call that colour? Like, pus yellow, wouldn't you, Trevor? Trevor?
4: I don't even talk.
2: Trevor? Trevor?
4: I've turned my headphones down. 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Yeah.

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0: 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Not sure why we have a doorbell. We never answer anyway. We're too busy playing new music right now.
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3: Beth from Helensvale, how's your Tuesday going? Is it well?
4: Oh, always well. It's Tuesday. Of course it's well.
3: Of course. Naturally. Do you like going to time zone?
4: I bloody love time zone.
3: You bloody love time zone.
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3: Love it all. All right. Yes. Good luck and have some fun.
4: Thank you so much.
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15: Seeing a little bit of build-up on the M1 at the moment, both directions heading into that Narang area. Also southbound, just around the Helensvale stretch, a little slow as well. Bermuda Street, pretty busy, heading around the Mermaid, Varsity Lakes kind of area, particularly heading southbound at the moment. But your other local roads seem to be doing pretty well so far. No major dramas to report. We will check it again in 20 minutes. So if you do spot anything, call the traffic hotline on 5519 2275.
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15: It's 3:02. Hi, I'm Rebecca Dakin. Yet another blow for mortgage holders today with the RBA deciding to hike interest rates for the third time in a row. The cash rate is now at 4.35%, which is the highest it's been since the start of last year, undoing all of the cuts that we saw in 2025. The Esplanade in Surfers Paradise will be permanently closed, with councillors narrowly voting in favour of the move today. It follows a heated debate in the council meeting, with concerns raised about traffic and business impacts. Local councillor Darren Taylor, who has been pushing the move, says it's a crucial part of the revitalisation of the tourist strip.
17: This is not a decision about closing a road. This is about how we shape the future of Surfers Paradise and how we respond to the continuing growth of our city. And importantly, this has not been a decision made in isolation.
15: The marine rescue community has been left devastated following the deaths of three people in a boating accident in waters off Ballina. Two rescuers among those killed after their vessel flipped while on its way to help a struggling yacht. Premier Chris Minns says many rescuers are volunteers who put their lives at risk to help the community.
18: It's part and parcel of the Australian character that you would do that for your neighbour, for your community member, for someone in your neighbourhood, but it's just such a challenging time for this wonderful organisation.
15: And two tobacconists on the Gold Coast are being targeted by thieves this morning, with police now working to determine if the raids were committed by the same people. Officers were called to a business in Highland Park around 1:30 a.m. after the front door had been smashed in and a stash of cigarettes was stolen. 45 minutes later, two males tried to force their way into another tobacconist in Helensvale but weren't able to get in.
14: This Mother's Day weekend, discover the Psychic and Holistic Fair at Carrara Markets. Treat mum to psychic readings, crystals, healing and more. 8 till 3, Saturday and Sunday at Carrara Markets.
15: Titan star AJ Brimson says he has no desire to head to another club, even if it meant playing his favourite position. There's been some suggestions he should leave so he can play his desired role of fullback, as he continues to be shifted to centre while Keanu Kinney plays in the number one. But Brimo says he has no desire to go somewhere else.
19: No, I never want to leave the Gold Coast. If I can stay, I mean, I've got a contract here till 2030 and I'm really happy here. I just really want to be part of turning the club around.
15: We'll take a look at Gold Coast weather and surf with Liz Cantor next.
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23: Hello friends, let's canter with the latest on your beaches, and our run of fantastic surf has come to an end with the return of east-northeasterly winds this afternoon, creating choppy conditions along our beaches. That being said, there are still waves to be found. We've still got a decent easterly swell. It is starting to ease back now, but waves are still in that 2 to 3 3-foot range, and there are still sets coming through that are around 4 to 5 foot. Low tide is at 3:30 p.m. today, so if you'd rather not battle the ocean chop, there's plenty of firm sand if you fancy a beach stroll. Tara will be back at 6 a.m. tomorrow morning with your next update.
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15: Taking a look at the weather, and should stay fine for the rest of your afternoon, although there is a slight chance of a shower developing. Tomorrow, partly cloudy and a shower or two, much the same for Thursday as well, tops in the mid to high 20s. Then we will get a bit of a cooler change pushing through for Friday and Saturday. Fine conditions, sunny with tops in the low 20s, and we could see morning temps get down into the single digits. Right now, it's 24 degrees, and get ready for food, fun and overnight getaways. 1029 Hot Tomatoes Eat, Play, Stay giveaway at the Paradise Centres here. 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
25: Yeah, back into the swing of things after a long weekend. How's everybody?
26: Quite well.
27: Really good.
25: Madam Dakin.
26: Hello.
25: Hello. Sounded like a character in Mario. Yeah. Or Michael Jackson. I'm not sure which one.
26: We actually saw that movie yesterday for a certain young man's birthday who turned 10.
25: What?
26: Yay. Eli Major in double figures.
25: Oh, boy.
26: And this year as well, there was no birthday cake actually asked for, because we are obviously on a food reduction / increased exercise and more sweating program.
27: No cake?
26: No cake. There was, in fact, a birthday cake replacement of brisket.
25: Oh, God. Oh.
27: And we didn't get an invite. What are you talking
26: you
27: about?
26: You ate some today.
27: No, we might have to blow out the candles of the brisket.
26: All right, we're going to talk about birthday cake replacement.
27: Also, your fangirling moments. Wouldn't it be fangirled over someone? Oh. Moise's just fangirling in her brain right now. I'm going to a premiere tonight to go see Mortal Kombat 2. Mm-hmm. And Carl Urban's going to be there.
26: So he is?
27: He is Judge Dredd, Billy Butcher.
26: I know those names.
27: Dr.
26: He does.
27: Coy.
26: Is he like Judge Judy?
27: Oh, dude.
25: All right. Well.
27: Sorry, no. You're not involved in that.
26: No, I'm not invited.
25: More of that coming up. Also, another chance to win with Hot Tomato and Paradise Centre's Eat, Play, Stay giveaway. This time around, it might be a staycay. Wink. That actually is. Stay calm.
27: Michael's back again.
25: At the Novotel. Surfers Paradise, including Brekkie. You can win that before 4 o'clock today. Moira and Big Trev. Hot Tomato.

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1: We'll know about your fangirling moments. Mm-hmm. I'm heading off to the Mortal Kombat 2 official Australian premiere. Yeah, packed
2: there
1: tonight.
2: Are you wearing that?
1: Yeah.
2: Are you kidding? Seriously? You're wearing shorts and a t-shirt?
1: Yeah.
0: Did you expect anything else?
2: I hoped for
1: I don't think anybody else expects anything else, do they? Okay. I'm not in the movie, so.
2: All right. No judgment here.
0: It does sound very much like judgment.
2: It does, actually. I'm totally judging. I'm Judge Dredd.
1: What's wrong with this?
2: I'm Judge Moira. That's what I am.
1: There's nothing wrong.
3: Guilty.
2: Crime.
1: yeah, Carl Urban, one of my favourite actors in the game to be.
0: Oh, I thought you meant Keith Urban.
1: I'm going to Keith Urban you in a minute.
0: Okay. Oh, so who are you talking about?
1: Carl Urban plays Judge Dredd. That's not funny at all.
2: It is hilarious.
1: It is not.
2: I didn't know where that was coming from.
1: He's been in Star Trek. He plays Judge Dredd, Billy Butcher from The Boys, and now he's playing Luke Cage in Mortal Kombat. He's a brilliant actor.
0: Does he play the guitar too or not?
1: No, he doesn't. He might in other movies, but no.
2: Okay, so these are your kind of stars,
1: yes,
2: so to speak. So you're getting very excited.
1: I'm very excited. I get to see some of the actors.
2: That's how you dressed.
1: I'm not going out with him.
2: Well,
1: I'm just going to wave. He's not going to go, hey, cool outfit, dude.
2: No, he's not.
1: Let's
2: actually
1: hang out.
2: There's no chance he's going to say that to you.
1: I've got enough friends as it is. I don't need someone really, really famous. They could get me into a movie.
0: Sorry, Carl.
1: They could get Moisey into a movie. Oh, maybe I should have dressed up and put a tie. What if we got a tie around here?
2: Don't wear a tie, a t-shirt.
0: And shorts.
2: Oh, dear. And canvas shoes.
1: We want to know, what is your fangirling moment? Did you ever look forward to going to an event and you know that someone famous is going to be there?
2: We are very lucky with a job in radio.
1: Yes.
2: Let's be very honest. We were talking about this the other night with some of the guys from the soccer club. Will Ferrell was probably my favourite.
1: Oh, my God,
2: I actually had to have a beverage before I interviewed him because I was so nervous.
1: Oh, wow.
2: And he was absolutely lovely.
1: But you've met quite a few famous people in your time.
2: Trent Dalton is actually probably the one who I got the most excited about recently.
1: Yes.
2: He's an author. What a nerd.
1: And then Beck Dakin.
2: Me.
1: She got really excited about an author that came in.
2: Mm-hmm.
1: And her name was...
2: A great name.
1: Yes.
0: Oh, well, that's up. Thanks in a minute when she's back.
1: But we want to know your fangirling moment. Who did you fangirl over when you knew someone was going to be there? Because I'm so excited that Carl Urban's going to be there.
0: All right, well, it could be an A-lister.
1: Yes.
0: Could be a footy player.
1: Anyone.
0: Maybe you met Big Trev somewhere.
1: No.
0: That's pretty exciting.
1: No, it's not.
0: 5571 1029. Tell us about when you fangirled hard, please. Oh, it's my

0: 1029 Hot Tomato with Moira and Big Trev. We are on the Gold Coast. Basically Hollywood right now.
1: Absolutely. Pretty much. It's all happening down at Pacific Fair tonight. The premiere of Mortal Kombat 2 is happening down there. There's going to be a lot of great actors down there. Chin Han, Josh Lawson, Jessa McNamee, and Carl Urban, one of my favourite actors who's been in The Boys and Judge Dredd. It's going to be amazing.
2: I'm really looking forward to it.
1: Mm-hmm. It's going to be great. So we want to know your fangirling moment. I'm fangirling at the moment. Mm-hmm. Alex from Pimpama.
3: Mm-hmm.
1: What is your fangirling moment?
4: I met Chris Hemsworth twice.
1: What?
4: Once at a red carpet for Ragnarok.
1: What?
4: And got his autograph. And then the second time was when he was filming on the coast a couple of months ago.
2: Oh, wow.
1: Were they just accidental ones or did you turn up?
4: Hmm. I turned up at the red carpet.
1: Yeah.
4: And the other one was at my work.
2: Oh,
4: at Southport Yacht Club.
1: Oh, wow.
2: That's so cool.
4: He was filming there.
1: Oh, okay.
4: He had a footy and he was throwing it.
1: Yeah.
4: And I was like, throw it to me. He looked at me weird, like, I'll throw it to you.
1: Can I play catch with you? No. Okay.
2: Can we be friends?
4: Yeah.
1: At least you tried, Alex. Well done. Yeah,
2: good on you.
4: And I met the guy from Ant-Man. Not the other one, what drives the van.
1: Paul Rudd.
2: No, not Paul Rudd. Not Paul Rudd. The other one. He drives a van.
4: Yeah, the other one.
5: Not the ant.
4: Nah.
2: The man, though. He was the man. He was the man with a van.
5: Thanks, Alex.
2: Certainly was.
1: Thanks, mate.
2: Sully from Southport. Your fangirling moments, please.
6: Well, I've got a couple. Growing up around a sort of Redcliffe area, some of the Broncos players previous years.
1: Mm-hmm. Yeah. Mm-hmm.
6: But I've got another one coming up tonight. I've been lucky enough to win tickets to the Mortal Kombat film.
1: Nice.
6: I'm so excited.
1: You and me both. These two
2: Who are you excited about? Big Trev? Let's get a photo.
1: You don't have to.
2: You don't
1: want
2: it in the outfit he's wearing, Sully. It's atrocious.
5: We can fix that in post.
6: I'm sure he'll be okay.
1: Nah, you should see my shoes, mate.
6: But definitely looking forward to seeing Carl Urban and Josh Lawson.
1: Yeah, Josh Lawson should be great.
6: Yes.
1: It's going to be awesome.
2: I can't wait. He plays Kano.
6: I know.
2: Kano. Is it like K9? Is he a dog? Is it Cujo? Has he got rabies?
1: I'm going to bite you in a minute.
2: Okay.
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0: that is quite congested through Burleigh 2. We will check it again in 20 minutes. So if you spot anything, call 5519 2275. Weather saying partly cloudy to Savo, slight chance of a shower, and right now it's 24 degrees.
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0: 1029 Hot Tomato for a Tuesday drive home. Short week. 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
1: Happy birthday to you. Happy birthday.
2: Well, our youngest is no longer single figures.
3: Hey.
2: Eli's 10th birthday yesterday. May
3: what?
2: The 4th be with you.
3: What?
2: The coolest birthday of all time. This year we went to go see Michael because that was the movie he wanted to go and see.
3: Nice.
2: And then also have a birthday brisket.
0: I'm sorry, what?
2: Which is like a birthday cake, but a brisket.
3: Oh. So
2: no cake this year. It was because we are obviously, we're on a food reduction slash increased endurance and sweating program. And it was a birthday brisket. So the brisket was served with candles.
3: That's great. Like an alternative.
2: Yes.
3: Did you stack it? Is it a tiered brisket?
2: It was more kind of like slices of brisket. So
3: and then
2: like
3: stacked?
2: Yeah. So like a,
3: what kind of brisket was it?
2: Bloody good one. Let me tell you that. It was
3: write that
2: so
3: down, Ben.
2: Good. It was so good.
3: Gravy?
2: No.
3: Just
2: brisket.
3: Goodness.
2: Yep, so birthday brisket.
3: That's great.
2: I've seen a birthday wheel of cheese as well. So someone who loves cheese had their cake, which was just a big block of cheese.
3: Oh, that'd be good.
2: Birthday hamburgers. I'd be happy with that as well.
3: Like a birthday favourites, you know, the favourite boxes.
2: Oh, yeah.
3: Better have them all stacked. Are your favourite ones, obviously.
2: Yeah.
0: Turkish.
2: No.
3: Saddest birthday cake ever.
2: Turkish
0: I'd be
2: delight.
0: Happy. Turkish delight.
3: Just
0: no every single person in my house would froth over that.
2: What do you mean?
0: They fight delight. Over Turkish delights.
3: Are they?
0: Yeah.
2: Really?
3: Is that where we send them?
2: Yes. We you send them with Ben.
0: Yeah.
2: Everybody
0: we all agree.
2: Send him
3: Turkish
2: Everybody
3: delight. That doesn't like Turkish delights, send him into 60 High Street. We'll make sure they get to Ben and his family.
2: All right. We want to know what it could be a great birthday cake replacement. We had the birthday brisket, the birthday wheel of cheese, birthday, croquembouche. That's always nice as well.
3: A what?
2: Oh, they're like a... They're a fancy dessert.
3: Doesn't sound fancy.
2: Yeah, no, it's beautiful.
0: What about a birthday tadukken?
3: Oh!
2: With a big candle in it.
0: Yeah.
2: I love it. All right, what's his suggestion?
3: Blow that out, I think.
0: Yeah, suggestion or maybe something you've had before.
2: Yes.
0: A replacement for a birthday cake. 557 1 1029 at Hot Tomato. You will not-

0: on 1029 Hot Tomato. The sound you make after driving from one end of the Coomera Connector to the other. Let's hope this new song didn't cost as much to make. Bella Kay. I love it, I love it, I love it.
1: 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I like people.

0: 1029 Hot Tomato and Paradise Centre's Eat Play Stay giveaway is here. A staycay this time around. You could win that at the Novotel Surfers Paradise, including brekkie, just a couple of minutes from now. Your chance with Moira and Big Trev.
1: So big birthday celebrations in a major house yesterday. Eli, major, turning 10.
2: Happy birthday.
1: Double figures. Did not request a birthday cake this year. In fact, requested a birthday brisket, which had served to him, complete with candles and a happy birthday sign as well, which was sensational.
2: Toffee apples would work. It'll be too sticky and just
1: that'd
2: too
1: be hard to crack.
2: Yeah,
1: because you've got to divide it up somehow. A birthday wheel of cheese, I'm more than happy to try this year. I think that would be good. Some quince paste on it, possibly.
2: I was thinking of toffee apples and it'd just be, like you said, too hard.
1: Yeah, it'd be way too hard.
2: Sorry, we'll just scrap that idea.
1: Okay, then. Tammy from Maudsland, what was the... Jelly?
2: No, sorry.
1: Trifle?
2: Ooh.
1: Birthday trifle just sounds sloppy.
0: Sounds like trough, which is kind of... you got to eat it out of there.
1: Tammy from Maudsland, what was your birthday replacement cake thing?
3: It was actually our wedding cake, and we had a three-tier chocolate fountain instead of cake. And then we just had all the bits and pieces, like your strawberries and your bananas and everything, to dunk in it instead of cake.
0: And as the bride, and were you allowed to dunk your head under it?
1: Yeah, could you go face first?
3: Well, my dress did end up with a lot of chocolate on it.
2: Oh, did it? So, I had one of those nights. Okay.
1: Yeah.
0: Chunks.
1: Yummo.
2: Oh, God.
0: Thanks, Tammy.
2: Ramona from Hope Island, your birthday cake replacement, what was it?
4: A smash cake. They've usually made of chocolate on the outside and often filled with candy or whatever else you want to put in there, I guess.
2: Wow.
4: Yeah. Mm-hmm. Yes.
1: So you just
4: got one for my son. He loved it.
1: Oh, that's so
4: good. You just smash it. Yes.
2: What do you smash it with? Like your hand or something, like a bat or your
1: forehead?
4: Oh, maybe a bat would be too much heavy duty. You could probably get one of those mini hammer things. Yeah, just a hammer.
2: Just a mini hammer.
4: Yeah.
2: What was inside it?
4: Just you could put your box of favourites, for example, or you could put Maltesers, or you could put like
2: brisket.
1: Yes.
4: But it wouldn't have the same, I don't know if it would have the same, I would love the taste of it. I don't know how good it would go with the chocolate on the outside.
2: There's only one way to try it.
1: Chocolate covered brisket, happy to try it.
0: Yeah. Like eating at Pizza Hut, all you can eat, all in one go.
1: Yes.
2: Yeah.
1: Oh. Leanne from Ashmore, what was your birthday cake replacement?
5: Hello. We used to get ice cream, but it wasn't a fancy ice cream cake. My mum would buy a 2-litre tub of ice cream and dump it on a plate, upside down, put some candles in it, and maybe some freckles or a bag of party mix if you're lucky.
1: That is
2: and
1: hilarious.
5: Yeah, there was 7 of us, so there was a lot to feed, and then, we just all had this big block of ice cream.
1: Would you, take slices, or we would all just sit around with a spoon each?
5: Well, we got more civilized as we got older.
1: So there were some years there was just the spoon,
5: Yeah.
2: That'd be fantastic.
0: You'd be racing the temperature, though.
1: Yeah, the melting factor.
5: We're 5 kids. We polished it off pretty quick.
1: Oh, yeah, it had no chance.
2: Wow.
1: It had no chance.
2: Happy birthday. Boom, bang. There you go. Hurry
1: imagine
2: up, it's
1: the
2: hot.
1: Noise just like thunk on the table. There's the cake.
2: Grab your lollies, chuck it in your face. Let's go. It's hot. It's hot.
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8: Got emergency services responding to a crash along Ocean Avenue in Surfers Paradise, just near the Surfers Paradise Boulevard there, causing a couple of delays, but nothing too major. If you are travelling elsewhere around the coast, the usual delays, Smith Street westbound, very slow from Parklands Drive to the M1. Also, Brisbane Road around Arundel, both directions. The M1, not too bad. It is a little slow approaching the Narang stretch northbound and then southbound from around Helensvale down into Narang. We will check it again in about 15 minutes. If you spot anything, call 5519-2275. Weather staying partly cloudy in the Arvo, slight chance of a shower, and right now it is 24 degrees.
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0: 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I mean, look at this. 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
2: It's back again. You get your chance to win dollars to dine at some of their amazing and favourite restaurants, to play at the best attractions, or stay at the Novotel Surfers Paradise. We have Tom from Maudsland. Hello, mates.
3: How are you?
2: Yeah, good. How are you?
3: Yeah, not too bad. Just celebrating my 10-year anniversary with my partner.
4: Oh, congratulations. Nice.
2: What's your partner's name?
3: Lindsay.
4: All right. Tom and Lindsay. And I guess this works quite well because you could go and have an overnight stay at the Novotel in a superior King Ocean View room with breakfast for two. You've nailed the present.
3: Awesome. Sounds amazing. Thank you very much.
2: All right. Just tell them Moira sent you.
3: Will do.
4: Are you going to tell her that you won it on the radio, or are you just going to pretend like you bought it for her?
3: No, I'll just pretend. She won't know.
2: Good on you. Yes.
4: Just ask her next time.
3: Turn the radio down.
4: No. Kind of our livelihood, so maybe if you could.
3: Listening anyway.
4: Yeah. Oh, good. So she did. Good.
5: All right, well, everyone else knows.
2: Yes.
5: You've won that. Congratulations. We're doing it all day, every day, instantly. While you work, you can win again tomorrow. Hot Tomato and Paradise Centre's Eat, Play, Stay giveaway.
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17: It isn't looking too bad for your run on the Gold Coast roads this afternoon. M1, just a little slow, heading southbound between Yatala and Ormo, and then delays as well. Helensvale down into Narang. North around the Narang stretch, a little under speed to Smith Street. Still bumper to bumper. Parklands Drive west through to the M1. Brisbane Road, a little under speed through Arundel, and Bundle Road around Billy Waters. Still some minor congestion there as well. We will check it again in 20 minutes. So if you spot anything else, call the traffic hotline on 5192275.
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17: It's 4:02. Hi, I'm Rebecca Dakin. The Treasurer admits today's rate hike is not the news households wanted to hear, but is pointing the finger at the war in the Middle East. The RBA has increased the cash rate by another 25 basis points to 4.35%, blaming high inflation. Jim Chalmers says while it was expected, it doesn't make it any easier.
20: We know that Australians are paying a hefty price for this war in the Middle East. We know that this inflation is a substantial challenge, and we will help to address it in the budget. And we know that today's decision makes things more difficult for a lot of people.
17: The road closure through Surfers will become permanent following a final decision from full council today. It was a heated debate with concerns about traffic and business highlighted once again, but the move passed 9-6. Council is now considering whether it should support getting a basketball team in our city after getting a presentation from the NBL's owner today pushing for support. Mayor Tom Tate says he made it clear there's an appetite for it in our city.
21: He said that there's a lot of grassroots players, but apart from that, he shows statistics that support for basketball for a town that hasn't got a team was higher than other capital city that has a team.
17: And a search continues for those responsible for robberies at two tobacconists on the Gold Coast. Businesses in Highland Park and Helensvale were hit within the space of 45 minutes in the early hours with a stash of cigarettes stolen. Acting Chief Superintendent Brett Jackson says they're looking for a few males.
22: There were three males identified on CCTV at Highland Park, and there were two males identified on CCTV at Discovery Drive, Helensvale. So obviously we'll identify if there's any other parties involved in vehicles or waiting or acting as lookouts.
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17: It looks like Carlton will be slapped with a massive $75,000 fine over its handling of the Elijah Holland situation, which saw him continue playing while clearly suffering from a mental health episode. Hollands was hospitalised in the days after the match last month with a major investigation undertaken to figure out what went wrong. The AFL also expected to make it mandatory for every club to employ a full-time psychiatrist. And the Titans will be missing flyer Siale Feamani against the Roosters this Friday, with scans confirming he suffered an MCL strain, which will sideline him for up to 4 weeks. We'll check your weather next.
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17: Taking a look at the weather and staying partly cloudy through the rest of your afternoon and evening. Tomorrow will be partly cloudy and a shower or two back on the cards, top of 26. Partly cloudy, possible shower for your Thursday as well. There is even the chance of a thunderstorm in the afternoon. And then we will get a bit of a cool change rolling through, dropping temps for your Friday. Sunny with a top of 22 degrees, staying fine Saturday as well, a top of 24. Right now it's 23 degrees. And get ready for food, fun and overnight getaways. 1029 Hot Tomatoes Eat Place Day giveaway at the Paradise Centres here. 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

0: yeah, back again after a long weekend. Getting you home.
1: You what?
2: My shoe fell off.
1: Your shoe fell off.
0: I thought you nearly fell off your chair for a second.
2: No.
1: You good?
0: Yeah, I'm good.
1: Okay. All right, we are going to talk about bedtime routines for your kids. There's been an article and something that's just come out that apparently is designed to help with bedtime routines for kids. Adam Dakin, there are some nights you are so lucky you do not have children.
3: I can imagine.
0: No,
1: and
0: you can't.
1: That's why I have to know, actually, probably. It's worse than that.
4: Put the fear of God into them, that's all I do. The devil will come get you.
0: Oh, yeah, that'll help me sleep.
1: Yeah. Straight to sleep with that advice.
4: He sits in my room. We also want to know, what did you sit in? Saw an accident on the weekend of a gentleman, his car, and a pie.
1: Oh.
4: A hot meat pie.
1: Oh.
0: All right, well, all the meaty details of that's coming up next.

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1: Every Saturday around lunchtime, I go and catch up with my younger son, Credence, to have lunch. He works down at the local bakery down from our house. So around about 12, between 12 and 1 o'clock, I go down there and wait for him to have a bit of a break. And then we just catch up and have a drink and just ask him about his day.
2: That's nice.
1: Grab a curry pie.
2: Oh, pie. Oh,
0: there it is.
1: So good.
2: It's not about the sun, it's about the pie.
1: And Credence sometimes just gets a potato pie. Ooh. So good. As I was sitting there waiting for him, I saw a young guy, probably in his early 20s. He was heading out to his car. He had four pies in his hand plus a drink, so he was juggling it. He didn't grab a bag.
2: All in little bags?
1: Paper bags. So he was just juggling it all plus a drink, so he was holding really close to his chest. He then switched over to putting all the pies and the drink in one hand and then opened his car door. And as he went in, he dropped the pies and the drink. And then picked some of the pies up and moved them over to the passenger side and then went and got in his car. And then you hear him go, oh, crap. And then he got out and he had mince pie on the right side of his brown pants.
2: Oh.
1: And it was like all over the back pocket.
2: Oh.
1: And straight up and into like the skin underneath his shirt.
2: Ouchie.
1: Yeah. And that's why he went, ouch, but said something else.
2: Yes.
1: I was like, oh, no. So I walked over to our car and we've got wet wipes in there. Grabbed a few wet wipes, walked over to him, and his bum's sticking out of the car with all meat pie hanging off of it. And he's just scooping pie off his leather seats and trying to clean up as much as possible. And I went, hey, mate, here you go. There's some wet wipes for you for your seats. And there's pie all up your back there.
2: Yeah.
1: He goes, where? And I went, on your bum. And he goes, oh, can you? No, I will not.
2: This is not a full service event. No. I'm sorry. That is above my pay grade.
1: Yes.
0: Or below, depending
2: on
0: how you...
2: Yes, depending on the day.
1: I live in this area, and it's not going to look good for me at all. So I gave it to him, and then I saw him just wiping the pie off, and then Credence came out, and I said, told Credence the story, and he goes, oh, maybe we should buy him a pie. I said, you can if you want, mate. So Credence went in, bought a pie, walked over to the guy who was sitting, in his car. Just contemplating life.
2: Yep.
1: And then Greedy goes, here, that's for the pie that you've sat on. He goes, oh, thank you very much. And then off he went.
2: That would sting too. Yeah. A warm pie.
1: When he sat in it, there was a bit of a chuckle at all.
0: You know what pie it was?
1: It was just a plain meat pie.
2: Oh, okay.
1: There's no, because I got close enough to go, oh, yeah, that's no potato with that. Just that's all meat.
2: That's no curry in his pants. No.
0: Is that better or worse?
2: I'm not sure. Because the way you described it was that it was going into his back pocket.
1: Yeah,
2: I think
1: it
2: that
1: was.
2: Curry would get stuck in there longer. Forever be the curry the curry brown pants. The brown, boxy brown pants.
1: So we want to know.
2: Like a curry.
1: What did you sit in? Have you ever sat in anything?
2: Bubble gum.
1: Bubble gum?
2: Mm-hmm.
1: I've sat in, we went to training at a soccer over once and dogs sometimes go.
2: Oh, no.
1: I had grey tracksuit pants on and right at the end slid tackled and then got up and then sat back down to fix up my boot and sat right
2: in a
1: where a dog went, hello.
2: Hi.
1: I'll just leave four this bags here. And stuff.
2: Oh,
1: I will leave this landmine and, oh, look, someone telling it.
2: Oh, dear.
1: So we want to know, what did you sit in?
0: All right, well, 5571-1029 is our number. Of course, we love when you give us a call, so do that. Next, Hot Tomato.

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1: Saw a guy sit accidentally into a hot meat pie on the weekend.
2: It's just, he'd be so looking forward to that pie.
1: Oh, he had like four bags full of just
2: and it smells
1: goodness,
2: so good.
1: Yes. But and then he was getting into the car, he was trying to juggle it all. It all fell one by one, and then he pushed him over to the other seat, but then just sat in one of the pies.
2: So sad.
3: It's such a sad state of affairs.
2: And Bernie Burn Bum. Yeah. Oh, Bummy Bum Burn Burn.
1: Yes, Bummy.
2: Bummy Bum Burn Burn.
1: Jay from Tweed Heads, what did you sit in?
4: Not what I sat in, what I sat on.
1: What did you sat on?
4: Like, when we first got married, we were in our parents-in-law's house for a while by ourselves. It had a big, long hallway, and you had to get up at night and go to the loo. You had to go all the way down the hallway, but I used to go in the dark. And so I never ever turned the light on. But this one weekend, they were staying there, and I went into the toilet, and I went to sit down, and I felt something furry, and I thought, oh, and then I heard this voice and it said, is that you? And I turned around, it was my father-in-law was sitting on the toilet asleep.
1: Oh, no, asleep.
4: He's been asleep. And I thought, we don't have a furry seat cover. And I went, oh, my God. And I couldn't face him for the next week.
1: Oh, my God.
4: So embarrassing.
2: That is a sensational story.
3: Did not know where that was going to go.
2: I didn't know either. When you said furry.
3: Yep.
4: It was furry.
2: Okay.
5: He was furry. Not.
2: No.
4: Furry.
2: Thank you, Jay.
1: No,
2: we don't need.
1: Oh, come on.
2: Oh, Jay.
1: Can we get Jay back on tomorrow?
2: Oh, Braden from Surface, what did you sit in on?
6: Wasn't actually me, it was one of my mates. We do rope access and we've got the old camel packs on the back because obviously when you're hanging off it. Yeah, so he's laid back on the cliff and his camelback full of ice water's burst open, 3 litres of ice water running straight down his back and all the rest of it.
0: Oh.
2: And all the rest of it. We got that. Everyone's feeling that.
6: Yeah. I thought he'd sat back and been getting, I thought he was got by the ants because obviously he started jumping around and doing something. So I thought he got by some ants and I was like, where is it? What is it? He goes, oh, it's my camelback. And he turned around and it was just, it was all the way.
2: All the way. Yep, we mental image of that one too.
1: How long the walk was left?
6: Quite a bit. Yeah, it was quite a bit. Yeah, I think it was about half an hour at least.
1: Don't share your water.
2: No.
6: Walking like John Wayne by the end of it.
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8: 1029 Hot Tomato Traffic.
9: Still a couple of hold-ups for the M1 stretch southbound around Ormo, then again through the Coomera area and from Helensvale to Narang, north around Narang, a little busy too. The run Bermuda Street, usual dramas through the Burley Waters stretch. Also got a few delays for Robina Town Centre Drive as you travel towards the M1. Gooding Drive roundabout a little slower now as well, and Smith Street still slow as you travel westbound, also now through to the M1. We will check it again in 20 minutes. If you spot anything, call 5519-2275. Weather staying partly cloudy this Savo. Right now it is 23 degrees.
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0: 1029. 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If you're a part of the show, treat mum to a magical day out at the Psychic and Holistic Fair featuring our own Michelle, the Witch of Moons Lane. We'll have to chat there about that this week. This Saturday and Sunday, it's on at Carrara Markets.
1: So there was an interesting article that I thought was nice to share with parents, because I think sometimes as a parent you can be your worst critic. You can think, oh, I'm not doing this right.
2: Yeah.
1: The kids won't behave, the kids won't sleep, the kids won't this and me. There's a psychologist who's actually come out and said, a child and adolescent psychologist, talking about bedtime and how it's so difficult for so many people to get the kids to go to bed at the right time.
2: Yeah.
1: In our house it's always, oh, but I've just got to do this, or I've just got to do this, or I'm just going to get another glass of water, or blah, blah,
2: blah. Getting that lately. Oh.
1: Apparently, we're not bad parents, which is great.
2: Yay.
1: It's because of the way kids' brains have been wired through the digital age, because obviously they're so, like, hyperactive on all of devices and everything else. So it's about the screens, which are designed to capture attention very, very quickly, intensely as well. So something like TikTok, Snapchat, any of those kind of things, even though most of them are too young to be doing that. They're saying that, and you know I'm a massive nerd when it comes to books.
2: Yeah.
1: They're saying that reading books is the most most impressive way to do it, to actually calm them down.
2: Yeah.
1: It means that, and there's a couple of books which have come out as well called Hitch the Hilux, which is hilarious. It's a very much a big one for Australians.
2: That sounds great.
1: Hitch the Hilux and the Great Aussie Road Trip is a collection of children's books following a dog, basically, and Hitch the Hilux. Oh. So they're talking about that. Don't feel as though you're failing in that regard when the kids can't just... When we were little, we'd just go to sleep because there was nothing else to do. Exactly. We'd done everything and it was just a really good option to go to sleep.
3: It's either that or kick in the bum.
1: Well, yes.
3: That was my house. Yep. Go to bed. Why? Well, you'll get in trouble. Okay, bye.
1: Okay, see you, bye. But whereas I think when kids go into their rooms now as well, there's so much going on in there.
2: Yeah.
1: That it's...
0: That's not a punishment.
1: No.
2: No.
0: Please, send me to my room.
1: Please. So that's where I would like to be.
3: Yeah, our youngest is 16, Creed. We're thinking of getting his phone and just putting it off into the lounge room and then taking it in, because he's up until the wee hours and then trying to get that big lug out of bed.
1: But it actually really affects them, like the amount of sleep they're getting is so important in that age. We want to know the bedtime routines that you use and what works for you. Is it a kick up the butt, like Trevor just
3: scare said? Tactics too. Like when they were younger, we'd switch all the lights off. Time to go to bed. Can we come sleep in your room? No, you can't, because there's a monster in our room and he just sits in the doorway. So you got to stay in bed or he'll get you.
1: That's like coming up in therapy later in life.
3: Yeah, they stayed in their bed.
1: Okay.
0: Doesn't mean it's not coming up in therapy.
1: Exactly. Very good point.
0: At least you won't have to pay for it. Okay, let's chat about it. 5571 1029. Your tips, your tricks, your routines for getting the kids to go to bed and stay there. Give us a call, please. Hot

0: 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Moira and Big Trev getting you home here on the Gold Coast and hopefully getting you and your kids to bed at a reasonable time.
1: Reasonable time. Not over the weekend for us. Liverpool was on, of course, so that meant that it was a very late night and many hours of disappointment. We are talking about bedtime. How do you get your kids to sleep? How do you get them off to sleep? Sorry, I just brought that back up and I'm just reliving all of the red in my house. Yep, and tears. Right, so a psychologist has come out and said, hey, parents, it's not as easy as it used to be because mm-hmm. there's so much digital activity. Yeah. There's so much, you know, attention going everywhere.
2: Yeah, and their brains are always switched on. Mm. Always switched on.
1: All right, Tracy from Labrador, what was the bedtime routine for you?
3: Well, look, it comes down to old school parenting, which I believe is a dying trade. I'm sorry, but, you know, technology is not part of parenting, really. And it's a consistency, discipline and boundaries. You know, like it's the countdown, it's the bath time, it's the reading and the books do it. Yeah. And it's not having them have the screen time. And what that comes down to is you as a parent need to parent, not go, here's a device and let my mind go bing, bing, bing, bing, bong, bing, bing, bing, bong.
2: Wow, that's what kind of devices are your kids
1: got? Exactly what my brain sounds like sometimes. It's amazing.
3: 100%. I've got a life to have, and that begins once you go to bed. You get out of that bed, you won't be going back out there out of bed. I'll tell you that right now.
2: So no pinball machines?
1: No
2: pinball. Because
1: that's
2: what
1: it sounds like.
4: Yeah. Yeah. Yeah. It sounds like Space Invaders.
1: Oh, thank you, Tracy.
4: Thanks for that.
2: Justin from Ashmore, we're talking about routines when it comes to your kids and bedtime.
5: Yep. So I made up two characters called Kitty and Scotty. It's a white cat and a black Scottish terrier, and they have misadventures a lot. Oh, they usually like pranking each other and all that.
2: Oh,
5: he
2: nice.
5: Thinks it's hilarious.
2: Oh, really? But, how old?
5: Nights, I tell him
1: 18.
5: He's 7.
1: No. And this is a character, so every night it's a different story.
5: Yeah, different story, different adventure. So last night's story was about meeting a koala in a tree. Kitty usually likes to jump out of the tree onto Scotty's back.
1: Oh, my gosh.
5: But yeah, she encountered a koala instead.
2: Oh, nice.
1: Love that.
2: That sounds awesome.
1: Thank you, Justin. Thank you.
2: Cheers, buddy.
4: Thank you very much for that.
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8: It is still a little under speed for the run on the M1 heading into the Narang area both directions. Do also have reports of a truck on fire along the M1. It is between the Ormo and Pimpama stretch and that is causing a couple of delays through there. Nothing too major though. If you are travelling on Smith Street, remaining slow from Parklands Drive through to the M1. Same story for Bermuda Street heading south around that Cottesloe Drive area in Mermaid Waters down towards Burleigh. We'll check it again in about 20 minutes. If you spot anything, call 5519-2275. And weather staying partly cloudy. Right now it is 23 degrees.
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1: My elder son, Maika, has a job and he is lucky enough to be working at Rainbow Bay Surf Life Saving Club.
2: Oh, what a great job. Well, over the weekend as well.
1: Over the weekend.
2: Oh, my gosh, the crowds.
1: down there at the World Surf League. Yeah. It was a great event. Mizey, when we were dropping Mizey into work, I couldn't comprehend because I'm not a big surf guy. The amount of people and the amount of activity down there.
2: It was one of the biggest ones I think they've ever had.
1: It was fantastic. Mm. My wife, Breezy, she grew up around that Colonic era with surfing because her brother's totally into surfing. Breezy used to surf when she was younger. And she said it was just amazing just to see the live, the activity and people around. Because Breezy said, like, the surfing community is one of the nicest communities when it comes to surfing and big competitions like this because everybody's in a good mood, everybody's rooting for everyone.
2: And they're doing something they love.
1: Yeah, and there's no favourites. They're just down there, they're out in the sun, they're just watching a sport that they absolutely love. Now, Mizey was down there and he's been working some hours. He had a double shift yesterday.
2: Oh, time and a half.
1: Yeah.
0: Far out.
1: At an event. But
0: did he get a limo home? No.
2: He could have bought one of the surfers.
1: He was working down there and then I said, what time do you finish? He goes, I'm going to finish around about 10 o'clock.
2: PM.
1: And that's when, yeah, PM. So he started around about, I think it was 11, so he was finishing at 10 o'clock at the night. There was a couple of breaks here and there. And then he goes, and I'll ring you around about 10 if I need a ride home. So at 10 o'clock I got the call. Yeah, I'm just wiping out some few tables and then me and Finley and some of the other boys are just going to sit here and just relax.
2: Oh, okay.
1: And take in the atmosphere. All right, no worries. I'll leave a key out for you. 4 o'clock in the morning. I hear these keys rattling and I'm going, what is he doing? And he's like, oh, yeah, okay. What is he yelling at? I'm like looking at my phone. It's 4 o'clock. I'm calling out to him. Are you all right? Yeah, I'm going good. And he's outside.
2: Outside?
1: Stop yelling from outside. It's like 4 o'clock in the morning. Opens the door, comes in. He's still talking on his phone. Yeah, best night ever. Thanks. Walks in, Breezy wakes up. Hey, Mai, how was your night? Really good. It was really, really good. I had the best night. He was in the VIP area helping up, cleaning up. Got to see Steph Gilmore. And the whole thing was just amazing. And the atmosphere, I've seen some of the stuff on Instagram. It's just like the party atmosphere was fantastic. Mm. He rolls in, goes, I'm going to switch the light on. I'm like, why are you switching the light on? Because I just want you to hold something. And bang, light comes on. It's like sun.
2: Yeah. Mm-hmm.
1: Hold this. Okay, what am I holding? That's cash. Okay, cool. Switch that light off. And he goes, I got tipped. And I was like, oh, how much did you get tipped? $300.
0: What?
1: Like,
0: what are you talking about?
2: And public holiday race.
0: What are we doing at radio?
2: I need this job.
1: And he's going, what? I go, yeah, $300. I got tipped. Different people are just tipping me here and there. And
2: oh, that wasn't just one tip.
1: No.
2: Oh, I was thinking it was just one money bag. Like, just like, boom, 300.
1: 20s, 50s. Because yeah. Everybody was just in such a great mood. He goes, I'm going to do this for the rest of my life.
2: I found my calling. Turn the light off.
1: But he just had the best time.
2: So cool.
1: Hats off to everybody that was involved with this year's tournament because it was absolutely fantastic.
0: There we go. Nice.
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3: 1029 Hot Tomato Traffic.
11: It is still a little busy for the M1 as you head southbound between Yatala and Ormo. Then again, Helens Vale down to Narang. North around Narang a little slow as well. Brisbane Road through Arundel. Couple of hold-ups continuing for that stretch, as well as Smith Street as always towards the M1. And Bermuda Street through Mermaid and Burley Waters. Some minor hold-ups through there as well, although it is starting to ease now. We will check it again in 20 minutes. So if you spot anything, call Double 519 2275.
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11: It's 5:03. Hi, I'm Rebecca Dakin. The boss of the Reserve Bank has defended today's interest rate hike, the third now in a row. The RBA increased the cash rate by 25 basis points to 4.35%, blaming high inflation. Governor Michelle Bullock says inflation would only get worse if they didn't act.
13: If left unchecked, higher costs get embedded into price and wage setting decisions. These second round effects could lead to even higher and persistent inflation, and if so, would require even more tightening in monetary policy to get inflation under control.
11: Plans to expand beachside dining on the Gold Coast has been put on hold amid legal concerns and compliance issues. Council today decided that more investigations were needed about the possibility of allowing some surf clubs like Surfers and Karawa to extend their dining onto the sand. Mayor Tom Tate says there's no need to rush the decision.
14: Time is not of the essence. If it takes another 3-4 months to have all those answers to councillors, I think that's fair. And if the answers comes out that it's not appropriate for our city, then it won't get up.
11: Council did decide to permanently close the beach road through Surfers Paradise today, with the proposal going through 9-6. And the northern New South Wales town of Ballina is in mourning following the deaths of two volunteer marine rescue crew. The 62 and 78-year-olds died after their vessel capsized while crossing the bar on their way to help another struggling yacht last night.
8: This Mother's Day weekend, discover the psychic and holistic fair at Carrara Markets. 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
11: Carlton's been found to have brought the game into disrepute over its handling of the Elijah Hollands affair and slapped with a $75,000 fine. AFL boss Andrew Dillon says there was enough evidence to show Hollands should have been taken out of the game.
15: What transpired during the game was something we haven't seen before. And while Elijah did undergo checks, he should not have been left on the field for that period of time.
11: Titans junior Zane Harrison will make his NRL debut in Friday's clash with the Roosters in one of several changes made by coach Josh Hannay. He's been named at halfback for the clash, while new recruit Jensen Taumalpeo will also play his first game in the top league. Oliver Pascoe will start at hooker with Sam Berrills dropped to the bench, while Cooper Bye will shift to lock. We'll check your weather next.
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11: Taking a look at the weather, and it is going to stay partly cloudy through the rest of the day, an overnight low of 17 degrees, then partly cloudy shower or two for Wednesday and Thursday. Could even see a storm late on Thursday as well. That would bring through a cool change for your Friday and Saturday. We're looking at tops in the low 20s. Could even see highs in the low 20s, and then we could see lows get into the single digits in the mornings for both days in some areas. And get ready for food, fun and overnight getaways. 1029 Hot Tomatoes Eat, Play, Stay giveaway at the Paradise Centres here. 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
0: Well, this week we will, of course, be joined again by Michelle, the Witch of Moon's Lane.
26: Oh, yes, we will.
27: Madam Dakin, we'll have to get Michelle to have a listen to some of your sleep paralysis story at some stage.
11: Oh, yeah.
27: So she can look into it.
0: What a
27: hoosh. That sounds fun.
0: I'm stoked to relive that.
11: Reliving that in my mind.
27: That was probably a meeting we could have had off air.
11: Yeah.
27: But anyway, that's fine.
11: Terrifying experience.
27: Yeah. Hey, why don't we talk about that really terrifying experience that happened to you on the radio?
11: No, that actually would be interesting.
27: Okay, cool.
0: Okay. But if you have something you want to ask. Out. So we always get her to do readings for Gold Coast.
1: Yeah.
0: You know, readings or can chat to people on the other side.
1: Yes. Past lives are good too.
27: Creepy things that have been happening.
0: Give us a call now because we'll get you in touch with her. 55-71-1029 if you would like to chat to or get a reading from Michelle, the Witch of Moon's Lane. Give us a call now. Also, coming up, we're going to chat about...
1: Sleeping in separate beds. I found this clip on the Instagram, and it's two separate clips of a couple talking about when they're going into a hotel room and if there's two queen-size beds and you are, like, taking your other partner, then would you... stay in the one bed or just sleep separately and use each bed?
27: Is it just us or is it the kids as well?
1: No, just you. You're having a time away.
27: No, that'd be... No.
0: Just have a think before you answer.
27: Yeah, yes. I haven't said anything.
1: Dakes was already made up, isn't it?
11: Yeah, separate, for sure.
27: Okay, right.
0: Separate rooms.
11: We sleep in separate rooms now.
27: What?
11: Yeah. We'll get into that.
27: All right, then.
1: Yeah, Michelle.
27: We'll unpack that.
0: All right, that's coming up. No stupid questions as well. It's Moira and Big Trev getting you home on Hot Tomato.

0: The Gold Coast only live and local drive home. Moira and Big Trev. It's 1029 Hot Tomato this weekend. Friendly reminder, it's Mother's Day. And we have your chance to get along with a family pass to celebrate Mother's Day at Paradise Country's annual festival on the farm, Sunday, 10th of May, as I said. If you're a part of the show, you can win that. Maybe if you've got some incredible, you know, question for us right now, you might even score that too.
1: Not so stupid questions. There are no stupid questions. I've felt incredibly stupid in the last week. Because if you haven't heard that two of my cars were actually written off last week by a driver who was chasing another vehicle. The cars were parked, my dad's car and Bertie the I-30. And I know, and pretty much written, well, we're not sure yet. We're still waiting, but it does not look good. I mean, I think when your exhaust falls off, that probably gives it away that there's, it's like kind of, or like when you can see the inside of the car from the outside of the car and it's not through the window. I think that usually.
2: You can see the inside of the car from the inside of the car because it's on the outside of the car.
1: Yeah, pretty much. And it's still on the road.
2: Yeah. You're driving fast.
1: I had to call. I'm trying to get my head around all this and I've never felt stupider because I've never been in an accident before. Mm. I don't have comprehensive car insurance on Bertie. Dad does. Mm. So many questions have come up. So, you know, what happens now? This morning I called the Queensland Transport Department, right?
2: Yeah.
1: And I was like, hi, after being on hold for about 35 minutes. I've got just the normal insurance. And she's like, yep. And I said, the one that you have to get. And she goes, yep. And I went, can that help me if someone's run into my car? And she's like this, no. And I went, thank you. And I feel so stupid.
3: Thank you very much for your time.
1: Like, do I have to, you know, all these things that I've had to do in the last week, because it happened last Tuesday night, I'm feeling stupider and stupider by the day.
2: They're not stupid questions. They're just the questions that need to be answered because you don't know them.
1: And everyone's asking me the same thing. Have you got insurance? Well, I've only got the normal stuff.
2: Yeah.
1: What about Dad's car? Oh, well, up until the end of last week, I didn't think he had it either.
2: Yeah.
1: And what about her? What's going to happen to her? And I'm like, I don't know. I've got a mobile number, a face or ID. I know everything about her.
3: We're on the news.
1: We're on the news and I just don't want to think anymore. What are your not so stupid questions, please?
2: Is there any reason why the alphabet's in the order that it is?
1: Okay, that's now replaced a part of my brain.
0: Hmm. How would you have it?
2: I don't know. As in on the keyboard? Q-W-E-R-T-R-Y. Go that way?
0: QWERTY.
2: Yeah.
1: Why isn't the keyboard in?
2: Why do you start off with L-M-N-O-P and then go?
1: L-M-N-O-P is one of my favourite parts of the alphabet.
0: I actually know the answer to that.
2: Oh.
0: Why it's not in the right order.
1: What, the keyboard?
0: Mm.
1: Why the keyboard's not? Because I would think it would be just easy to get A, B, C, D, E, F, G.
0: Because back in your day, Trevor, when people used typewriters, people would type too fast and they'd break the keys. So they'd mix up the order to slow them down. And
1: really?
0: Then it's just been like that ever since. But there's actually different ways you can lay out a keyboard. We only ever see this one. But some layouts have them in different orders again.
1: Yeah.
2: Oh.
1: Because I remember asking a trivia question at a trivia about what letter is between Q and E.
0: Yeah.
1: And it's W.
2: Oh.
1: But then this trivia person was
0: contestant, I believe.
1: Contestant.
0: Yeah.
1: Punter, whatever you want to call him.
2: Ooh.
1: Was contesting me that I hadn't asked on a standard keyboard.
2: Oh.
1: He didn't win. Anyway, what's your not so stupid questions, please? What are those questions that.
3: -9.
1: You, sir, get 0. What are your not so stupid questions, please?
0: Yeah, anything at all. Give us a call. We'd love to mull it over with you. What is your not so stupid question? 5571 1029 here at Hot Tomato.

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1: So no stupid questions. Not two of my cars, my dad's car and my car were written off last week. Well, destroyed last week. The amount of stupid questions I've had to ask in like the last week to insurance companies, to Paul, like where is he going to have to replace the car as well?
2: Yeah, but they're not really stupid questions. They're just normal questions that...
1: But you feel really stupid. You'd like...
0: So my car no go go now now?
2: That's a stupid question.
1: So sorry, hey. If the exhaust's fallen off and like the door has like pretty much fallen off, does that mean you can't drive it?
0: Who's that? I think I know.
1: Denise from Upper Coomera. What is your not so stupid question, please?
3: Okay. So are we considered aliens because we're from Earth and Earth is in space?
2: I reckon we'd be aliens to other aliens. Yeah?
1: We'd be alien to other aliens.
2: Yeah.
1: Yes. But technically...
2: So we,
1: yeah.
2: Oh.
3: Are we aliens? Because we would consider people from... or beings from other planets as aliens.
2: Yeah.
3: So are we also aliens?
1: Is there on another planet another radio show on, like, hot potato that has Big Kev, Myra and Ben?
2: Why is Ben? What's Ben got to know what
1: I got distracted by saying my own name.
2: That's really interesting. I guess we would be, wouldn't we?
1: I guess we would be, but then we don't know what's on other planets, except for Matt Damon.
0: Matt Damon.
1: Thank you, Denise.
0: Yeah, thanks.
1: We've got no answers, as always.
0: Only questions, and none of them are stupid.
1: That's exactly right.
0: In this segment, anyway.
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5: 1029 Hot Tomato Traffic.
6: It is still a little in the speed southbound on the M1 through the Stapleton and Ormo areas, and then again from Helens Vale down to Narang. If you're travelling Smith Street, remaining busy there, west to the M1. A couple of hold-ups for Bermuda Street around the Mermaid and Burley Waters areas, but everything else doing reasonably well now, and certainly no major incidents or accidents. We'll check it again in 20 minutes, so if you spot anything, call 5519 2275. Weather staying partly cloudy, and right now it is 22 degrees.
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1: All right, imagine waking up $1 million richer. One of us in this room knows what that's like, but...
2: And then build a really big ramp off a massive hill.
1: Yeah.
2: And let him loose.
1: Oh,
2: Just watch them fly.
1: So you'd how would you get out? Like, or would you?
2: No, we're not getting in to fly. We just push them down the hill.
1: I'm going to push them. Yeah. Oh, like my cars. Yeah, yeah, the dead ones at the moment.
2: Yeah. That's how we're going to send
1: for you so far. 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
1: Right, I found two videos. Both are the same couple, but there's a four-year difference when they're recording it. Mm-hmm. Now, the first one is, I think they're in the honeymoon stage.
2: Okay.
1: They're in a room. There's two queen-size beds and they're on holidays. And the girl is unpacking.
2: Mm-hmm.
1: And then he wants to know if you want to sleep in the same bed. Excuse me. Then 4 years later and two kids, he asked the same question.
2: Okay.
1: Mm. Two separate beds again, but there's 4 years apart.
2: Okay.
1: Okay, now I'm going to get Ben to play the clip and hear the different reactions.
3: Can we sleep in separate beds tonight?
4: Why would you do that?
3: We can sprawl out, you know, we can both have our own full bed.
4: No, Cam, the AC is like good, so it's like good cuddle weather.
3: Good cuddle weather?
4: What yes, you won't get hot.
3: Mm-hmm. All right, Mal, you want to sleep in two separate beds?
4: Heck yes. Oh my gosh, are you kidding?
2: Right.
4: No chance.
3: Do you still love me though?
4: Yes, of course. Just from afar.
1: Put in that situation, Moisey, what would you do? The first situation, no kids. Second situation, you have kids.
2: Well, see, when

0: in our bed each night, there's also dogs and whatever else. And
1: a few smokers and stuff. Probably.
0: Tailpipe exhaust from the car from last week.
1: A trivia like, bomb
0: yeah,
1: boom trivia, box.
0: Yeah, boom box.
2: Yep. Meerkats.
0: Yeah, meerkats. Yeah, it's a busy night.
2: Remnants of Birdie there, I thirty.
0: Yeah, brisket.
2: It's a big night.
0: I don't know.
2: Don't know.
0: What would you do?
2: I'd try to get another bed, but then
0: I don't think Breezy would let
2: me. Yeah, my koala would find me and then I'd be like all sprawled out.
0: Yeah.
2: But then bang. Like even when we have, like if we go away and there's like a king or queen size bed, I'll get like further over and go, yeah, this is great. And in the morning, wearing her as a hat.
0: Yeah.
2: She's like on top of us.
0: Yeah.
2: So, yeah, I'd try to, but I don't think it'd work.
0: Okay.
2: But, yeah, it's so good having a bed to yourself. And it'd be stuff like this, too. Like, if we're in separate beds, she'd be like, what are you doing? You need to come over here. Nope.
1: Just text me.
2: Send a photo of how much room you have over there. So I'm putting the question out to Gold Coast. Oh, wait, babe. Ben, what would you do?
1: Now or in honeymoon?
2: Now.
0: Honeymoon first.
2: Honeymoon first?
1: Oh, well, I think everyone would say honeymoon. You'd just go the same one. But now, it's actually been 4 years.
2: Yeah. What?
1: I know.
2: Has it been 4 years?
1: It is. But I think I think Cammy would choose the other one. Because she just wants to sleep. I think she would say, hey,
0: how about you go there and I'm going to be over here.
1: All right then.
2: Okay, here's the question to Gold Coast. If you had the option, there's two queen-size beds, what are you going to do?
1: All right, 5571 1029. Give us a call. Let's chat about it. Moira and Big Trev for the drive home on Hot Tomato.

0: 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It is, of course, the only live and local drive home on the Gold Coast. 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
1: Right, you have a decision to make. Are you with your partner? You've been married for like 4 years. You've had two kids. There's two queen-size beds as you enter the room and it's just you guys. What would you do? Madam Dakin.
2: Yeah.
1: If you had the choice, there's two queen-size beds, what would you do? Oh,
2: yeah, we're definitely sleeping in the two beds. Mm-hmm. We've done this before.
1: Have you?
3: You guys don't share the same bedroom?
2: No.
0: The same bedroom?
2: Yeah, no, we've got two different rooms.
0: That sounds awesome. I mean,
1: how good is that? really? That's so weird.
3: Is that because of working hours?
2: Yeah, so it started, obviously, when I was working in breakfast. Yeah. So I was getting up at like 2:30.
3: Yeah.
2: And then he got sick as well.
3: Yeah.
2: So both of our like nighttime routines just completely changed.
3: Mm.
2: And then we realised that it was a really good idea.
1: Oh.
2: And we've been happy ever since.
3: Where does Greg go, the dog?
2: He sleeps with me because Josh is allergic.
3: Ah, right.
2: Before that, he was downstairs all by himself, poor thing.
3: Oh.
2: Yeah, so now he gets to be with me.
3: Yeah.
2: And then Josh is in the room next door.
3: Without the sneezing and the... And yeah.
2: And he's listening to his YouTube as he falls asleep and he's got his lights on and his fan on and I'm in the darkness, in the quiet.
3: Oh, wow.
2: Because we sleep very differently.
3: Very differently. Paul started to... We've started to put rain music on at night.
2: Oh, yeah.
3: Which is really... Like, I'm finding it okay... But it would really annoy me if your partner didn't, like, having that going and if with Josh, if he's got all his stuff going on, oh, God, I couldn't do that.
2: Yeah, no, it's too much for me. So it works out really nicely.
3: Okay, beautiful.
1: God, that sounds like bliss.
2: It's great. 10 out of 10 would recommend.
1: Right, now how do I get that into a conversation?
0: Hey, I was talking about Dax today.
3: Yeah, I was talking about Dax about how she sleeps with her husband, boyfriend, fiancé.
0: They're really happy.
3: They really are. She said it's the best thing ever.
2: So good.
3: Like, to not thing. Sleep
0: we
3: in the same
0: bring
3: bed.
0: Her.
3: Yeah.
2: I'll write you a report.
1: Claudia from Benoa, what do you think?
4: My dog needs its own bed.
0: My dog needs its own bed.
4: I literally almost fell off the bed this earlier today.
3: Oh, really? Oh. What kind of dog do you have?
4: He's a Kelpie.
3: Oh,
4: okay. We have two Kelpies, and so the honeymoon stage was, okay, yep, the dogs were outside dogs. That was them.
1: Yes.
4: Now they're entirely inside dogs.
1: Oh.
4: They are very much entirely sprawled out, all of legs up, everything up is just all over the bed.
0: And sounds very familiar.
3: Yes.
1: Yeah. What about your partner?
4: He's squished in the middle.
3: Oh, nice. Oh, in the middle.
1: So you take your dog away on a trip and there's two beds. Your dog gets a whole bed to itself?
4: No, he would still choose to sleep with us.
1: Oh, okay.
4: I entirely wish that he would have his own bed because I almost get thrown off all the time.
3: Oh, my gosh.
1: Mm. Would one of you is bite the bullet and sleep with the dog?
3: Sleep in the dog bed.
1: Yeah.
4: I have.
1: Oh, there you go. See, there you go.
0: All right.
1: Problem solved.
3: Thank you.
1: Thanks, Claudia.
0: Sounds like you need two beds all the time, Claudia.
1: Yeah.
0: Look, we have a family pass for you. You can take the, I don't know, dogs, kids, whatever you like. Celebrate Mother's Day at Paradise Country's annual festival on the farm, Sunday the 10th of May. That's all yours, Claudia.
4: Oh, wow. Thank you.
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6: 102.9 Hot Tomato Traffic.
2: It is still looking a little slow on the M1, southbound from Yatala down to Ormo and from Helensvale down to Narang, but the northbound run all clear. The other Gold Coast roads, they are doing pretty well today. Just Bermuda Street, Mermaid Waters, Burley Waters, some minor congestion there. We will check it again in about 15 minutes, so if you spot anything, call the traffic hotline 5519 2275. Weather staying partly cloudy through your evening. Right now, it's 22 degrees.
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7: Hi, I'm Rana Hussein. The first ever AFLW preseason draft was held last night. Lily Quigley was picked up by the Gold Coast with the number one pick. In total, 11 players were drafted. In tennis, the Italian Open gets underway today in Rome with a couple of Aussies in action in the first round. Talia Gibson takes to the court tonight while Daria Kasatkina begins her campaign tomorrow. And celebrations continue for Steph Gilmore after her remarkable victory at the Gold Coast Pro Surfing event. The 38-year-old upsetting world number one one Luana Silva in yesterday's final.
5: 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No sweat. 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
1: Now, we had quite the birthday celebration over the weekend. Eli. Hello, Eli.
2: Hello.
1: He is now officially 10.
3: Wow. Look at you.
0: Started here on a full-time basis now.
1: Yeah, pretty much. Getting paid in cans of Coke, which is great. So that's great.
3: That's good.
1: Now, something you wanted for your birthday was to go to the movies.
2: Yes.
1: And see the Michael Jackson movie. Now, something has happened in the last couple of weeks. All of a sudden, Eli has started talking about Michael Jackson and NRL.
3: Awesome.
1: I still have no idea where that came from.
3: Yes.
1: But apparently, it's a new thing.
3: That's awesome.
1: So we went along to the movie yesterday at Coomera. Oh, my God. Seriously, it has been panned by so many critics.
3: Yeah, I don't understand
1: it. And I don't get it. Yeah. I really don't. So the actual guy who plays Michael Jackson is his actual nephew.
3: Oh.
1: So that's the actor.
3: Yeah.
1: Yeah. So he was phenomenal.
3: So he's one of the other Jackson's kids. So yeah. It might be Tito's or something.
1: Tito or something like that.
3: Wow.
1: Yes. And that's amazing. He would practice so much to make it perfect,
3: yeah,
1: that he damaged his feet quite badly because he would practice all day, day to make it the exact same.
3: As authentic as possible. Wow, that's fantastic.
1: Some of the performances in there were just, like so much going on. There was just so much happening.
3: So what was the movie just based on from him when he was part of the Jackson 5?
1: From when he was a kid?
3: Yeah.
1: Little tiny Michael?
3: Yeah.
1: Up to just after the Pepsi commercial incident.
3: Oh, okay.
1: And the last Jackson performance.
3: Yes.
1: Yeah, in London.
3: Oh, wow. Eli, what did you reckon?
2: It was, like, very cool.
3: Yeah?
1: What did you do most of yesterday afternoon? Michael
2: Jackson.
1: We did. We listened to so many Michael Jackson songs.
3: Did
2: It started at, like, when the movie finished.
3: Mm.
2: So, like, when we got home till, like, when I went to bed.
3: Yeah.
1: There's a lot of this dancing too, wasn't there? And a lot of
0: what about hee-hees?
1: Yeah, hee-hees.
2: Oh,
0: go on, give us one. Go.
2: No.
1: No.
3: You'll have to introduce him to, was it Moonwalker, the movie that he did?
1: Oh, I didn't even think about that. I went back and watched a whole heap of stuff.
3: Oh, yeah.
1: Because you knew more about the story and you knew more about, you know, what it was.
3: Yeah.
1: And just the Peter Pan and the Neverland thing just never went away.
3: Okay.
1: And it was just, I know that there's some critics who've said it's...
3: Well, I think there's a part two, isn't
1: there? There is. It's being made.
3: Okay. So there you go.
1: It's being made from here. Yeah.
3: So all those critics that were panning the first part of it, they'll be able to get the second half of what they really wanted.
1: Yeah, and it doesn't go into anything like that as yet.
3: I can't wait. Wow.
1: Yeah.
3: Yeah,
1: really. Just the performances itself
3: were
1: just amazing.
0: Because they recreate a lot of the video clips? Like they redid them with him.
1: Yeah.
3: No, they didn't really.
1: Yeah. So they redid Thriller with him.
3: No.
1: They redid some of the London show with him.
3: Oh,
1: they redid how he, the first moonwalk with him.
3: Oh.
1: So it's just,
3: Oh, that's
1: the talent
3: fantastic.
1: Amazing.
3: Okay. I'm going to have to go watch it.
1: Yes.
3: Thanks, right. Eli.
2: You have to.
1: You have to. Yeah, you have to. What's going to happen if he doesn't?
2: I'm coming from.
1: Oh, like moonwalking?
2: I'm moonwalking.
1: I'm going to hee hee all over him. No, that's that sounded weird.
2: Ooh.
1: Oh, no.
2: Ooh.
4: 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Of course you do. And we need them.
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17: Got emergency services responding to a crash on Queen Street in Southport, just near the intersection with Ferry Road, causing a couple of delays through that stretch. Elsewhere around the coast, though, looking pretty good. The M1, just minor delays continuing south into Ormo, and then again between Helensvale and Narang, but that is easing. If you do spot anything, call 5519-2275.
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17: It's a minute past six. Hi, I'm Rebecca Dakin. We've been warned to expect even more interest rate increases after the RBA delivered its third straight hike. The official cash rates increased by 25 basis points to 4.35%, with the Reserve Bank warning inflation's likely to stay higher for longer. Shadow Treasurer Tim Wilson says that's going to be a huge blow to households.
19: Well, there are a lot of mums and dads sitting around the kitchen tables of the nation tonight who'll be very worried, not just about where we are, but the fact that the RBA is assuming that interest rates will continue to rise and stay high.
17: Council's ticked off one of the biggest permanent changes to the tourist hub in decades, with city leaders narrowly voting in favour of permanently closing the Esplanade in Surfers. Division 3 Councillor Donna Gates was among the six who voted against the move, citing traffic delays, but it was ultimately overruled.
20: I have a great concern that our residents who live to the north of the precinct and to the south of the precinct are inhibited in a much greater way than the seconds that are suggested of delay.
17: Meanwhile, council's had a visit from the head of the NBL, who says our city should have its own team. Larry Kestelman gave a presentation to leaders today, claiming support for basketball is higher here than it is in capital cities that already have a team. Mayor Tom Tate says they'll now consider his remarks.
0: I think council see his idea, and I think we'll take it on board further to see if we can come to some decision to see if we can get a basketball team.
17: And former Premier Anastasia Palaszczuk cancelled two of her book tour events, despite her publicist assuring fans things would proceed as normal. Attendees of events in Maryborough and Canberra this week have been told they've been postponed due to unforeseen circumstances, just days after Palaszczuk's partner, Dr. Reza Adib, was charged with rape and sexual assault offences.
21: This Mother's Day weekend, discover the psychic and holistic fair at Carrara Markets. Treat mum to psychic readings, crystals, healing and more. 8 till 3, Saturday and Sunday at Carrara Markets.
17: The AFL has hit Carlton with a $75,000 fine over its handling of the Elijah Hollands affair. The league has ruled the club brought the game into disrepute, with the money to be paid to Headspace. AFL boss Andrew Dillon says Hollands should not have been left on the field for as long as he was.
22: Having reviewed Carlton's report and conducted further inquiries, we found that there were sufficient visual cues, performance data during the match, and an understanding of Elijah's individual circumstances to indicate that he should have been removed from play earlier than he was.
17: We'll take a look at the weather next.
23: Jackpot wins that start with as little as $2. With a massive $40 million jackpot on the line every 3 minutes, why wait? Download the Keno Go app and start playing for your chance to win big.
24: 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It's the perfect gift this Mother's Day. 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
17: To the weather, a mostly fine evening expected, an overnight low of 17 degrees. Partly cloudy tomorrow, possible shower or two, top of 26. Pretty similar with a top of 27 Thursday. Could also see a storm develop late in the day. That will bring through a cooler change for Friday and Saturday. Both days will be nice and sunny, but we're looking at tops in the low 20s, and then even could see some single digit mornings for some parts of the coast. It is 22 degrees now, and get ready for food, fun and overnight getaways. 1029 Hot Tomatoes Eat Place Day giveaway at the Paradise Centres here. 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
28: I know I want it.
29: I'll tell you what, it's hard to keep Trevor here. He keeps trying to leave.
3: Yeah.
29: He's got places to be.
3: I know. I've got things to do.
1: You're very excited.
3: Yeah.
1: You got Mortal Kombat, the premiere tonight.
3: It's going to be fantastic.
1: We're going to chat exclusively with EJ as well, who is down there.
3: Nice.
1: Are you going to hit the red carpet? Not in what you're wearing.
3: No, I've not had to go on the red carpet.
1: Question. No worries.
29: Go in the fire exit around the back, mate.
1: Yeah.
3: Sneak in when it's dark.
1: Yeah, sneak in when it's dark.
3: I've got a new game for us. Well, for you guys. Trevor's Tongue Twisters. Just got some tongue twisters on.
1: Well, I guess we've got
3: to. I just want to see if we can do it.
1: No choice here.
3: Yeah.
29: All right. Well, we will do that under dress.
3: No choice. That's what it's called.
1: You have no choice.
29: Mm-hmm. That's Moira and Big Trev. Here on 1029 Hot Tomato. We were good.

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1: Oh, yes, you are very excited, Trevor.
2: Yes.
1: You are heading off.
2: Mm-hmm.
1: Now.
2: Yes.
1: Go.
2: See ya.
1: See ya.
2: Bye.
1: EJ, you are at PAC Fair for the Mortal Kombat premiere.
3: I certainly am, and I had no idea what I was walking into. I have to admit, it is pandemonium here. It's got the Elvis premiere vibe, if I'm to be honest, except for instead of Elvis impersonators, there is cosplayers everywhere.
1: Oh, wow.
3: It is so cool. Mm. And all the stars are walking the red carpet. I've already had a chat to Jessica McNamee, Josh Lawson, Johnny Kay. That'll all be on air tomorrow and on our socials as well. But yeah, this is hectic huge. And are you guys coming down? Like,
1: Trevor's already on the way there. Trevor is mentally, he's been there since about 11 a.m. last Friday.
3: Oh, mate.
1: Yes.
3: You're not going to be disappointed. Get in the car now. Just I don't know what the movie is about too much. I'm going to be watching it for obviously the first time like everybody else. But all I know is that I'm now a fan just by how everyone's dressed up. And I did put on a costume as well. I dressed up as Tired Mum. We were thankful to get a park. And that's scary.
1: Yeah, no. That's quite frightening.
2: Did you have a chat to Josh?
3: I did. I had a chat to Josh, and he is just lovely.
2: Yeah.
3: And he's got dressed up, which was funny. I was just like, mate, you missed the memo.
1: Oh, is he not? Is he in shorts and a T-shirt like someone else we know?
3: Just a polo shirt and a pair of pants. Oh. And then meantime, all the women are like in evening gowns and looking absolutely gorgeous.
1: Well, Trevor's going to really fit in with him because he's still in his shorts and T-shirt. So that's great. Really made an effort. He was so excited about going to this tonight that he wore his good shoes, which crap as the other ones.
2: Josh plays Kano, so he's dressed down, so I feel like I've overdressed.
1: Okay.
3: Yep.
1: Yeah,
3: look at you go. Now, what I would say is there's also heaps of Hot Tomato listeners here. Like, can you believe it? 200 Hot Tomato listeners are seeing this for the first time, and Treasures, like absolute rock stars, they're walking the red carpet as well, and they're getting photos on the big photo wall, mingling with the stars. So I love that part of our job, that we actually get to share our experiences with them.
2: Yeah,
1: absolutely. Well, enjoy, EJ. You're about to go into a completely different world, I'm sure you've never been in before. And
4: Trevor's world.
1: Part of Trevor's brain. So good luck.
3: Hey, Trevor, there's a few costumes here that I would like to try on, but I think that it'll burn your eyeballs out of your skull.
2: You'd look great. That's safe. Yeah. You'll be fine.
1: Thanks, EJ. You'll be fine.
5: You'll be fine.
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2: Earlier on, we're talking about your fangirling moments. I'm getting really excited because I'm about to head off to the Mortal Kombat 2 premiere down at Pacific Fair. Get to see Carl Urban. He's one of my favourite actors, and I'm really, really excited about it. Don't look at me like that.
3: I'm not looking at me like anything.
4: Is he like the comedian Carl Barron or different?
2: Anyway, Jazz, from Arundel, a bit late to the party. Who did you fangirl over?
5: William Shatner.
2: Oh, really?
3: Okay, that's massive. Where did you meet him?
5: Yeah, in Brisbane.
2: Oh. What for? Or did you just run into him, or was it at a convention?
5: Yeah, it was at a convention, and we didn't even realise that the same day Orlando Bloom was there, but we were so blown away by William Shatner. Didn't even meet and go and see with Orlando.
3: Oh, poor Orlando. I'm sure we'll get over it.
5: Carl's great. I met him a year ago.
2: Oh, did you?
3: Carl Barron?
5: No, Carl Urban.
2: They're just staring you up, Jazz.
3: No. Jung, the author. Carl Jung? No. Carl Summergreen, who I went to school with.
4: Carl Langfield?
2: Don't listen to him, Jazz. Thanks for calling.
3: Sorry? Stefanovic.
2: No. No. Better take it, Mick. Thanks, Jazz.
4: Late to the party. Well, they're all about it tomorrow, won't we, Trevor?
2: Yes, you will.
4: About the time you met that guy.
2: Oh.
4: What was his name again?
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0: 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We never answer anyway. We're too busy playing new music right now. Butcherer, gentlemen.
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1: Every now and then we let Trevor take charge and play a game that he's come up with. Honestly, this could go anywhere. This one's called
2: Trevor's Tongue Twister.
3: Oh my God.
2: I thought this would be fun to play Trevor's Tongue Twister. So I've found four phrases that are found online, and I want to see if you guys can do these. Now, I tried these at home. I was terrible at it, but you know I can't speak properly anyway.
3: That's why the segment's named after you.
2: Yes. So there's four here. I'm going to read them out, and then both of you are going to have a go at saying it once slowly, and then I want you to try and do it three times fast. Who wants to go first?
3: No, I think Moisey should. She's the
2: radio,
3: the speech trainer. She teaches people how to speak.
4: So thanks for setting me up there, Ben.
2: You should be really good at this thing.
4: Yeah, I should be. But
3: just before you start, though, how do people contact you if they do want to book you?
2: Yeah, if they want to book you, how do they contact you?
4: Let's decide that after this.
2: Is that the same Instagram as when they want to send any pictures or things they want to get
4: more? Yes, Major. Okay, yes, cool. Absolutely. Thank you, guys.
2: Here is the first one. 11 benevolent elephants.
4: 11 benevolent elephants.
2: Okay, now you got to say it three times fast, please.
4: This is hard. 11 benevolent elephants, 11 benevolent elephants, 11 benevolent elephants.
2: Perfect.
4: Thank you. That Instagram, Moira Major, or Major Confident, at gmail.com. That's for public speaking training. Ben, how about you give this one a go?
2: Ooh, snarky.
4: All right.
2: After you, Ben, go.
3: The second one or the same
2: as
3: hers?
2: No, the first, same one.
3: Oh, wow.
2: Say it slowly first.
3: 11 benevolent elephants.
2: Okay, now three times fast.
3: 11 benevolent elephants. 11 benevolent elephants. 11 benevolent elephants. La la la la la.
2: Okay, here's the second one. 6 slick silver snakes slid slowly southward.
4: 6 slick silver snakes slid slowly southward.
2: Okay, now three times fast. Incorrect.
3: That was too fast.
4: That's the snake.
3: Yeah.
2: He's got shoes on.
4: 6 slick silver snakes slid slowly southwards. 6 slick silver snakes slid slowly southward. Nah, I'm out.
3: 6 slick silver snakes slid slowly southward.
2: Oh, this is good. Go, Ben.
4: Ben also does voiceovers if anyone needs to book him.
3: Yeah, in case anyone ever needs a 6 slick silver snake.
4: You never know, mate. Don't pass up work.
3: 6 slick silver snakes slid slowly southward. 6 slick silver snakes slid slowly southward. 6 slick silver snakes southward.
2: Okay, last one. We'll do 3. Which would watch which watch?
4: Which would watch which watch?
2: There you go. Easy one.
4: Which would watch which watch?
3: Mm.
4: Which would watch which watch? Which would watch which watch?
2: Yeah.
3: Which would watch which watch? Yeah, that's hard.
2: Go.
3: Which would watch which watch? Which would watch which watch? Which would watch which watch?
4: Well done.
2: Do you
4: want
2: to do the last one?
4: No.
3: All right, moving on. Thank you, Trevor.
5: You're welcome. I want it all.
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0: 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He's on his way. Off you go, mate.
1: Thank
2: off you.
1: You
0: what is it, the premiere of the...
3: Mortal Kombat 2.
0: That's the one with Keith... No. The other Urban.
3: Carl Urban. Yes.
1: You're going to love it.
3: Yeah, I'm going to absolutely love it.
1: Can't wait to hear all about it tomorrow.
3: Yeah, there's going to be a whole segment on it.
0: All right, well, don't let us keep you. Off
3: thank you. Bye-bye.
1: See you, bye.
0: Anything else on the show, Moisey, you want to do tomorrow? Okay.
3: I left my bag, sorry.
0: Oh, he's back again.
1: Can you just go?
3: Okay, I'm going.
0: Big K's up next with Fat Nights. Have a great Tuesday evening. We'll speak to you tomorrow.
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2: Oh, I don't want to do it. Long weekend. I don't want to go back to work on the Tuesday. Hang on, I need some music that'll give me a good feeling and fire me up. I'm back. Big K, hope you had a great long weekend. Your chance to score Domino's Pizza very soon. And the Pink Flamingo tickets this Thursday. You could be there. They are closing in Broadbeach. PinkFlamingoGoldCoast.com for full details. On the phone to score a double to that right now in Fat Nights. As we get into a bit of a one-hit wonder from Crazy Town and Butterfly. Come, come. I mean, this is...

0: Fat Nights. It's 1029 Hot Tomato, and it's that time of the night. I can't believe he's come in. He's recovered after the long weekend. He's come in, and he's straight away talking about off-air. We were talking about our mothers and Mother's Day. Yeah. I never know what to get because she's got the slippers. She's got all the normal stuff, paper mache.
1: Well, we'll probably just go out to the movies. And
0: Your mum lives here, does she?
1: No, my mum lives in Broken Hill.
0: Oh, so you've got to take Breezy out because she's the mother of your children.
1: I don't know
0: how that works.
1: We're going to take...
0: Is it because it's your fault?
1: We're going to take Breezy to Kiyomi at the casino.
0: Oh, yes. Yeah, so I've been there.
1: We spoil her and we go there and
0: I'd rather go to, it's called something else, but Benihana's where they throw stuff at you.
1: Yes.
0: It's great. Yeah, that's good at the Marriott.
1: No, it's awesome. We'll probably go there.
0: Yes.
1: Because she loves
0: Have you booked
1: Japanese.
0: It? Yeah, it'll be booked out.
1: Yeah, yes.
0: You've booked it. All right.
1: Here, mate.
0: I don't believe you at all, Trevor. You're making this up. He's got his phone out now, Googling it. Trev, happy Mother's Day for Sunday. Get your act together, people.
1: I have.
0: Yeah, Trevor's all over it.
2: There's nothing new about the Big Kahuna. Except this song. This is brand new.
0: Oh, it's so fresh you could carve it.
2: Who is it, Big K?
0: Well, it's new stuff from One Republic. See you, Trev. It's called Need Your Love. Have a listen. What do you think? It's a grower. Hey, like Trev's personality. No, that's not nice. On your Trev. It's Fat Nights at Hot Tomato.

0: 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Let's do this.
1: You hungry, it's okay.
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1: A perfect hot Italian meal.
2: Spin it the bigger the pizza the wheel. 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
0: Let's not buggerize around. 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

0: Have you tied a knot in it? Is it all over?
1: Yeah, it's all over now.
0: Yeah, mate, that's they're $1 million each, you know, hey?
1: You're telling me.
0: Mate, you got yourself free Domino's, two large garlic bread on the way to you. Brendo and Joshua, mate, have a great night.
1: Thank you very much. 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

0: favourite song from Thirsty Merc. Going to play that next. Take me back Woo! To the sweet times. If you'd like to get back to the Pink Flamingo before it closes, I have a double tonight and a double, I think, tomorrow night. And then it's Thursday night, you get to go. All right, it is finally closing on the 9th of May. PinkFlamingoGoldCoast.com to book your final bash. If you're not lucky enough to get through to win these tickets right now.
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0: Linda, you've never heard of Pink Flamingo before, you were telling me? Never?
3: Never.
0: All right, well, Gabby, do you own anything with a few feathers on it?
3: No.
0: Well, you might have to get some feathers and some, what are those, sequins? Have you got a sequiny number?
3: I could rustle something
0: well,
3: up, yeah.
0: You'll have to get the bedazzler out, Linda, because you've got a double to go to the Pink Flamingo Thursday. They are closing down, but you can go before it all shuts down. You've got yourself a double. Get the bedazzler out and get the sequins going.
3: I shall. Thank you very much.
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It's Big K telling you about my prize club. 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Maybe.

0: on 1029 Hot Tomato. Someone's at the door. Not sure why we have a doorbell. We never answer anyway. We're too busy playing new music right now.
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1: Oh, the flashback 8 at 8 is coming up next at 102.9 Hot Tomato. And I popped some songs in there to help fire us up because I'm struggling after a long weekend. Flo Rida. Let's get it. He's in there, some classic In Excess. Even some Five. If one of those three doesn't fire you up, there's another Five on the way in the flashback 8 at 8 next. All right?
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All right, let's change gears a bit and do a bit of what I call house music from back in the day, in the flashback, 8 at 8. People ask me, you know, what is that you're saying at 8 o'clock? It's flashback, like we're flashing back to 8 songs from back in the day. I don't know how to make it clearer. Maybe Flo Rida and David Guetta can help in Fat Nights.

0: to the 80s with the Patch Mode. I just can't get enough. But 102.9 Hot Tomato. Hang on, I need some music for this. Yo, pump up the jam. Yeah. I mean, I don't know what breakdancing music sounds like, but I think that's close to it. Isn't it from the 90s? This was big news last week. Ray Guns had the arse from her job at the Sydney Macquarie University. She's been made redundant after 20 years. I think that's a cover story. I know what she's going to be doing, Ray Gun. She's left the uni. She's going to be out popping and locking and then and spinning a freckle. What do they call it?
1: The Big Cone is back in a sec with this. For you to
0: justify my love. Maybe there's nothing about freckles in breakdancing, is there? No, that's something else. I think that's your bum.
1: We're not saying this is going to be the best thing for your weekend entertainment. But we're not saying that either. I
2: 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It's back. 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

0: Stone Temple Pilots wrapping it up. It's all over. The flashback 8 at 8 at 102.9 Hot Tomato. Big K, we've stopped flashing back. We're now flashing forward. Ella Langley, if you like Shoes in Texas, we're going to play that next.
1: She's from Texas, I can tell by the way.
0: Back into normal programming. She's got a new song as well. Listen now for that. It's called Be Her.
1: I just want to be her so bad, it hurts so bad.
0: Great singer. And she is touring Australia. That's the good news. Bad news is she's only coming to Sydney. Bummer. Ella Langley next. What a bugger. What about the Gold Coast?
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0: All right, it's Fat Nights. It's Big K trying to get back into the swing of things. If you're a Somba fan, he's got a new song. Homewrecker, his last song, was all right, but this one could be a lot better. It's called Potential. Nah, I don't like that one either. Bon Jovi, Double Shot on the way. I like these guys. Harry's apparently set to get married. What happened there? He's up next. You know it's not the same as it
1: 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Tonight, Hot Tomatoes, Moira and Big Trev.
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0: big bloody kahuna. As Gold Coast as spray tans, even though we live near the beach.
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0: It is closing this weekend coming, I'm pretty sure. I'm talking about the Pink Flamingo at 102.9 Hot Tomato. If you had fun there, if you want to go along for another bash, we're giving away tickets again tomorrow night to go along Thursday night, the 7th of May. But it officially closes, I think, the 9th. It's all over. Book your final bash now at pinkflamingogoldcoast.com. I'll be sad to see it go. It was a bit of fun. I went and I had to paint this bloke, and he had nothing on but a feather.
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0: It's a big feather too. New Teddy Swims, Mr. Know-It-All. I'm playing that next. I didn't even know. Now I do.
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Mr. Know It All, it's new Teddy Swims at 102.9 Hot Tomato. You want to see good music doco? It's on Disney Plus. 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
1: 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I could be phoning you back. Now, if I phone you back and you don't answer, that's not my fault, all right? 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That's all I'm saying.
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1: What's happened? 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
2: Look, everyone loves this somber guy. 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

0: 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Signing off. Big ups for listening to a local. Really appreciate it. Got some awesome music still to come, though. Stick around this soon. If you want to dance, woo! Take my hand. Come down. It's Tuesday night. Stay safe, Gold Coasters. I'm out of here. We'll do this next. Lock me in again tomorrow night after your local drive home with Moisey and Big Trev for another edition of Fat Nights. I chime in with the haven't you people ever heard of. Closing a gun. Panic at the Disco, though, next.
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2: Oh, yeah.
3: The banana squishes and goos all, right. all down the bits and the sides. Oh, it's just not great.
2: Have you ever had it where they go to, like, liquid? Like, the liquid bananas?
3: Oh.
2: Yeah. And, it's, and like, even you touch it or just look at it, it kind of, like, just oozes out. You know, what would you call that colour? Like, pus yellow, wouldn't you, Trevor? Trevor?
4: I don't even talk
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0: 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Not sure why we have a doorbell. We never answer anyway. We're too busy playing new music right now. 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

0: 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We never answer anyway. 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
1: 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You know, what would you call that colour? 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Trevor?
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0: 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Not sure why we have a doorbell. We never answer anyway. 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
13: It's 5 o'clock. Hi, I'm Lucy Knight. One of the biggest months on the Gold Coast's event calendar is kicking off. It includes 12 major events, including the milestone 25th anniversary of Blues on Broadbeach, Game 3 of the Women's State of Origin and the Sanctuary Cove International Boat Show. The spectacles are largely free to attend and are expected to draw in more than 100,000 people to the region, injecting $60 million into the local economy. Springbrook has been chosen as the preferred location over Tambourine Mountain for the proposed cableway. City officers have recommended council undertake another investigation to shortlist preferred corridors for the Springbrook plan. Almost $1 million has been put aside for it in this year's draft budget. All four of the major banks have passed on the latest RBA rise in interest rates to their borrowers. CommBank, Westpac, ANZ and NAB have slugged customers the full 0.25%. Australia's fifth largest bank, Macquarie, has also followed suit. And a new survey has revealed Australians have a major lack of trust in artificial intelligence, but are ready to embrace it. According to the Tech Policy Design Institute, just 1% of Australians have complete trust in AI, while 44% say they have little to no trust it'll be used responsibly. However, almost half are open to using AI. It's prompted calls for the federal government to introduce regulations and safeguards.
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13: To sport, Australia's Talia Gibson has just won her opening round match at the Italian Open this morning, downing Italian player Martina Trevisan. Fellow Aussies Daria Kasatkina and Alexi Poprin will hit the court later today, while Rinki Hijikata and Ayla Tomjanovic were knocked out in the qualifiers. The Gold Coast Suns will have their final training session at home today before they get ready to head to Darwin. The side flies up north tomorrow ahead of games against St Kilda and Port Adelaide in the top end. Sun star Daniel Rioli says he's very happy to be heading home.
9: The fact that I get to, you know, go back to Darwin where I played all my junior footy is pretty awesome, and I get to, yeah, like I said, play in front of family and friends. It's pretty special.
13: We'll take a look at Gold Coast weather next.
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4: To the weather, partly cloudy with a shower or two today, top of 24 degrees, partly cloudy and 27 tomorrow. Looking sunny on Friday, but quite cool, 20 to the top and sunny and 24 for your Saturday. At the Seaway right now, it's 20 degrees. Get ready for food fun and overnight getaways. 1029 Hot Tomatoes Eat Place Day giveaway at the Paradise Centre is here. 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
9: Hey. It is the best day on the calendar, the 6th of May. It is officially International No Diet Day today.
10: Oh, beauty. Oh,
9: thank God. Diet. Drop your rules. Drop your restrictions. Just don't shame your own body. Get the voices out of your head. You're bloody perfect as you are. Eat what you want.
10: If it's No Diet Day today, I'm going to eat healthy today because my diet's a bad diet. So it's from a snack blanket dead and buried.
9: All the bananas are calling your name. Yay, the easy. Oh, my gosh. Anyway, what a good day to have. It's also National Nurses Day, and we love nurses here.
10: Love nurses the work they do.
9: Yep, saved your life, gave me babies.
10: It's selfless.
9: Mm. Oh, it's a job.
10: Yep.
9: Totally a job. It's also the National School Nurse Day. Now, that's a different kettle of fish because those nurses, they have to learn very quickly who's really sick.
10: I know.
9: It's not just learning to help sick. It's, are you really sick before I give you this Panadol or you just don't want to do the math test?
10: That's right.
9: So you're a special breed all of your own. What else is it today? World Carnivorous Plant Day today. Nearly swore. Let's stop now.
10: World what day is it? I didn't get that last one.
9: I don't make you say it again. If the boss is away, someone will complain. You said the C word.
10: You did it.
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0: Emily Jade, 1029 Hot Tomato. 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
1: Last week was letting you know I passed on forgetfulness to my neighbour, so I kept thinking that I'd left the stove on, and then I was ringing back my neighbour saying, can you just like hear the fire alarm going off? And she's like, no, I'll just go in and I'll see. And I did it twice. Mm. And then she messages me and she's like, oh my God, you've passed the forgetfulness on to me. I forgot that I was boiling eggs on the stove, went into the next room, took a Zoom call, and then all the water boiled down. The eggs exploded and it was like her roof had yellow confetti all over it.
2: Oh, that's bad.
1: I had no idea that's spill. What happened. Yeah. And she had to borrow a ladder and everything to try and get it off. And she's like, you passed the forgetfulness on to me. And it just made me think, let's open up the phones. What else can you pass on? Because we talked about a yawn. We all know that's the universal thing. One person yawns, we all yawn. And it's actually been like studied that perhaps it's to do with like oxygen in the air. Like if one person's yawning, there might not be enough oxygen or whatever. I just think you see someone yawning, you're yawning. The other thing that passes on to me, when my kids, when they were little and they do the little wee dance, you know, when like kids and then they're like little boys often kind of hold, but girls do a little bit of a dance. And I'll be like, do you need to go to the toilet? Yes. And then all of a sudden I'm in there and I need to go too.
2: Yeah.
1: I think you pass on needing to go to the loo.
2: You can hear the twinkle.
1: Yes, that's right.
2: The water running.
1: Yeah, when
2: and
1: you
2: then
1: hear
2: you go,
1: it.
2: Oh.
3: Uh-oh.
1: Yeah, water running.
2: Yeah.
1: And the other
2: that's why I never buy a house that's got a water feature.
1: Because you've just been weeing all the time.
2: Yep. Turn that bloody water feature off.
1: Yeah. I think the other thing you pass on is whenever someone's talking about nits, you scratch your head.
3: Yeah.
1: And now all of the Gold Coast is scratching your heads. I'm sorry. But as soon as someone says, oh, my kid had nits, I'm like, oh, back of my neck starts itching.
2: That's always to the same spot.
1: Yes. Mm. Yeah. And one more. I'll add one more. When someone looks at their phone, I look at my phone. Don't you think that?
2: Yeah.
1: Yes. You pass
2: that
1: on?
2: Well, same as a watch. You look at the time.
1: Yeah. And even though you don't need to know the time.
2: No, you just look at someone then start, you can't help it. You even might pause and go, oh, what is that?
1: Yeah, yeah. So that's what I want to know. What can you pass on? That's it. Give us a call.
2: I look at my wrist sometimes and I realise I don't even have a watch on.
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0: Hayley and Emily Jade, and with 102.9 Hot Tomato and Paradise Center's Eat, Play, Stay, you could be winning dollars to spend at some of our favourite restaurants, to play at some of the best attractions, or even a stay at the Surfers, Novotel at Surfers Paradise. 7:30 is your chance to win instantly this morning.
1: Just asking the question, what do you pass on? I passed on forgetfulness to my neighbour because I kept forgetting things and then she forgot something.
0: I've got a couple. Spewing is one.
2: Yeah.
0: Like,
2: oh, yeah.
0: Spewing always gets passed on when someone's like that noise.
1: Or the smell.
0: Yeah. Mm-hmm. And crying. I reckon when someone else starts to cry.
3: Well, really, especially kids.
1: Mm-hmm.
0: Yeah.
1: It definitely does.
3: Yeah, you cry. You come out of the stalls pretty fast.
1: I do cry. Sorry about that.
3: then you can't help it. And I'm going, oh, jeez.
1: Anyway, it's off again.
3: It's dusty in here.
1: Let's go to Lillian from Benora Point. What can you pass on?
4: Sarcasm.
0: Oh, do you?
4: Unfortunately, my kids have, got the scars happening, so sometimes I don't know if they're being for real or being sarcastic. So
3: yeah, you forget then, teach them that, you know what I mean? They get it off you fires. And then all of a sudden they're going, they're using my stuff on me.
1: All right, let's go to Will from Highland Park. What do you pass on?
5: I always pick up accents when I travel around the world. Oh, it doesn't matter where I go. I'm notorious for it. My wife hates it so much.
1: Yeah.
3: But especially if it's down to the person. You might be travelling in America, but an Indian person might say something. So you'll do the Indian. Like if you're getting directions and they say, it's just down the road.
1: Yeah, it's true.
3: All of a sudden, thank you very much.
1: I don't know if anyone else does this, but this is what I do, Will, and maybe you guys do it too. But when someone is talking to me in an accent, my brain goes, don't copy, don't do it, EJ. Yes. Don't do it, EJ. Don't, it's rude, it's racist. Don't do it. And then I'm like, oh, to be sure.
5: 100%. I'm really bad in Japan.
1: Oh, yeah. We're not being racist, everyone. All right, let's go to Billy. Billy's in Flagstone. Good morning, Billy. What do you pass on?
6: You pass on this. When you do that, everyone else immediately starts to do it.
1: Sniff. It's called sniffing.
3: Yeah, that's because you've all given each other a cold there, Billy.
1: But it's true. I reckon if someone sniffs in front of you, you just kind of go... Just to make sure there's nothing.
3: Double check.
0: Yeah,
1: there's
0: nostrils.
1: No bats in the cave.
3: What gets confusing is if you think you're sniffing, but it's the person next to you. You go, I didn't even sniff then, but was that me?
1: Was that me?
3: Yeah.
1: All right. Might happen when you're older too in clubs, Billy, just saying.
3: Depends on the crowd you're mixing
1: That's
3: with.
1: That's right. Choose good friends. All right, now we'll go with Donna from Ormo. What do you pass on, Donna?
7: A smile.
1: Oh.
7: That's what a lot of people say.
1: Oh, Donna.
0: That's a nice one.
3: So true, though.
1: It is.
3: If you're walking down along the street and you smile.
1: Yes.
3: Well, it's not every time someone smiles back, but because in their thought bubble they're saying, you dirty creep.
0: Yeah, why is that widow smiling at
3: you? Yeah, what's going on?
1: I disagree. If someone smiles at me, I'll smile back and then my smile's still on my face. So then I'm smiling to the next person. Who's thinking I'm a creep? Mel's from Chugan. What can you pass on?
8: Hi, guys. I just wanted to say thanks very much. I just got off the plane. I was yawning and scratching my head. Thanks to you.
3: Yawning, scratching my head and checking the time.
8: I think it's not only you see someone else does it, but someone else says it as well.
1: Okay. Well, be smiling, Mel. Turn all the yawns into smiles.
8: Thank you. You guys always do. Thank you.
3: Good on you, Mel.
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1: Everything is flowing nicely across Gold Coast roads this morning. No issues to report on. Heading in to Brizzy, just a little slow northbound Logan home to Slacks Creek. If you do spot anything else, call the traffic hotline on 5519 2275.
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1: It's coming up to 5:30. Hi, I'm Lucy Knight. A jam-packed $56 million month of events has kicked off on the Gold Coast. 12 major events are taking over our shore from Snapper Rocks to Sanctuary Cove, attracting more than 100,000 visitors to our region. It includes Blues on Broadbeach from May 14 and the city's first women's State of Origin match at Seabus on May 28. Former Premier Anastasia Palaszczuk has cancelled two of her book tour events in the wake of her partner, Dr. Reza Adib, being charged with rape and sexual assault offences. Attendees of events in Maryborough and Canberra this week have been told they've been postponed due to unforeseen circumstances. The US insists the ceasefire with Iran remains in place, despite the two sides firing at each other yesterday in the Strait of Hormuz, while President Donald Trump maintains the blockade of the strait is working well.
18: That's unbelievable. You know, we set up a blockade, as you know very well. Not one ship. A couple tried, and they got their engine shut out. It was a great display.
1: And the red carpet's been rolled out as Hollywood is welcomed back to the Gold Coast. Cast and filmmakers of Mortal Kombat 2 celebrated the official Australian premiere of the film at Event Cinema's Pack Fair last night.
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1: To sport, Carlton has copped a $75,000 fine from the AFL over its handling of Elijah Hollands. The AFL says the club has brought the game into disrepute after leaving the 24-year-old on the field in round six while he was experiencing a mental health episode. The league has also ordered all clubs to appoint a full-time psychologist. We'll take a look at Gold Coast weather next.
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19: To the weather, partly cloudy today with a shower of 2 and top of 24 degrees. Partly cloudy and 27 tomorrow. Sunny on Friday, cooling to 22. Sunny and 24 for your Saturday. At the Seaway right now, it's 20 degrees. 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
3: Hi.
1: Hey, coming up, before you get into your funny stuff, just please listen. We've got a Gold Coast family that needs our help, and we're going to hear about a GoFundMe page you might want to contribute to.
3: Yes, and what is coming up, and it wasn't a slip of the tongue, but I'm going to say it's a slip of the phrase from an AFL commentator.
1: Oh, okay.
3: Yeah.
20: A fraudulent slip, how do you say it?
1: Freudian. That's when you're saying something about how you love
3: fraudulent. You've gone fraudulent and Freudian.
1: It's like when you're like, steal and lie. Yeah. Which one is it? Now I'm confused. I've got to listen.

0: Gayly and Emily Jade on 1029 Hot Tomato. Get involved in the show today, 5571 1029, and you could be winning a family pass to the Festival on the Farm 2026. Celebrate Mother's Day at Paradise Country's annual Festival on the Farm, Sunday the 10th of May. That's this Sunday.
1: It's Gayly's. What the?
2: What?
1: What?
2: What the what?
1: What?
2: What do you want for?
1: What the?
3: Okay, so there's different names in the AFL, right, that get around, and there's some classics in there, but there's a new player that's playing for Richmond. He debuted the other day. He's only 18, mm-hmm. and he's going to be a Jet. He's going to be a good player. His name is Sam Cumming, which it makes it very hard when you're doing the game analysis afterwards and someone asks you a question and you don't think the answer through and think it. David King is the commentator in question. He gets asked by another commentator, who do you love? Mm-hmm. And just let it play out. And they had to do everything in their power to keep straight faces. And Jack Riewoldt failed miserably. He was smirking and just like a little kid. But anyway, he's had to apologise. I don't think he needed to.
4: No.
3: It was an accident. But here it is, David King.
5: Yeah, Taranto. They've got to make a change to that mix.
6: Who do you love?
5: Cumming, I love Cumming. I think he's going to be a sensation. Grill needs to get some opportunity in the middle. And we're waiting on the others to come back, aren't we? Houghton and obviously Lawler.
7: But hey, they can just celebrate the win tonight.
3: All right, so now do you want to hear it again?
8: Because I don't know if we're allowed to.
3: No, well, it's just saying his name.
8: I know.
3: Right, so his name's Sam Cumming. Right?
8: I get it. You don't have to say it again.
3: No, I'm just explaining those that have just joined us.
8: And do you love Cumming
3: and
8: too?
3: He's a good player. I said he's going to be great. That's right. He's fantastic.
4: Jack Riewoldt's face. He's doing his best.
3: That's what all the memes are going around, him trying not to laugh like a 15-year-old kid. But yeah. Do we need to hear it again or not?
8: Oh, you want to.
5: Yeah, Taranto. They've got to make a change to that mix.
6: Who do you love?
5: Cumming, I love Cumming. I think he's going to be a sensation. Grill needs to get some opportunity in the middle.
8: Does he get that he said it?
3: He's done it with a straight face. I don't know if off air they've discussed
8: dropping it.
3: Who can get that line away?
8: Yeah. It's got an edge of when I was a weather girl.
3: Yeah, let's see what we can get away with.
8: Yeah, when I was in Tassie and my co-host used to always give me weird things to say to see if I could get it on the TV.
3: Oh,
8: so.
3: Well, let's see what we can get you to say on the radio. If you're willing to play those games.
8: No, times have changed. I'll say anything
3: true.
8: Now.
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0: Kelly and Emily Jade on 102.9 Hot Tomato. Your chat's been $500 to spend at Soak Bathhouse for Mother's Day to give to your mum, to spoil your mum. It's 8:30 this morning. Just got to finish off the saying. What did mum say? Yeah, finish off the famous mum saying. And you can always call us here, 5571-1029. Gailey, have we got someone on the line?
1: Good morning, Mary.
2: Good morning, Gailey. Good morning, EJ.
3: Now, look, we love you. You're one of our $10,000 TPIL winners. And, you know, you're almost like family to us now. You have got a soft spot. We've got a soft spot for you in our hearts. But you have reached out because you've got somebody in your street that's going through something tough, and we as a city need to probably wrap our arms around them.
2: Chris and Katie. A beautiful young family, and they have two older kids. Katie's got two older kids, and they both had Dusty together. Dusty is around the same age as my granddaughter, which is why I have a really soft spot for this little boy. Absolutely beautiful. I remember when she was pregnant, when they gave birth, and now something so unfortunate has happened, and we just don't know what the outcome will be. And he is currently in the ICU, is Brisbane Children's Hospital. He's had two surgeries so far in the last few days.
3: What happened
1: to him?
2: Katie's a cake decorator, and obviously they've built a studio where they're living now, and he had inhaled a metallic powder, which she used for decorating. So, and what that has done, it has clogged his lungs and he stopped breathing. So they've had to scrape off his lungs to try and get him breathing again, but he's not getting any better at this stage.
3: Wow. So what happened? Was she baking and he was sort of playing around at her
2: feet? He was playing around. And obviously distracting toddlers, what they do. So they've decided, you know, like, and then by the time she caught what had happened and called Triple O, he was unresponsive by that stage. So obviously were able to revive him, but he's had two surgeries thus far.
1: So he's inhaled the fine particles of the decorating powder.
2: Correct. He's got like so there's metal particles in his lungs.
1: So you wouldn't think, top of mind, you wouldn't think that that would be dangerous.
2: No, well, it's obviously been made clear to us now that it is dangerous. And I was just talking to my daughter this morning, I'm like, when they make cakes, so it's you just don't know. But like my daughter said, when it comes to little babies, their little lungs and their little bodies can't tolerate what our bodies can tolerate. So there's obviously something that just affected him that you wouldn't think it would happen, but it did.
3: And so how frightening for his mum. So is he conscious or is he in a coma?
2: They've got him in an induced coma at the moment. So obviously to help him recover from the two surgeries. I've been in contact with mum on a daily basis to check in, and obviously they're beside themselves. They're both self-employed and can't work. So I asked her, is it okay if I let you guys know? And she was more than happy with that, because I just, you know, as much as I can do what I can do, I want to see what we can do to help them more so they feel more at ease, a little Dusty.
3: Has someone set up a GoFundMe page?
2: Yes, there is a GoFundMe page, yes.
3: Great.
2: It's Help Dusty's Family by His Side Through This Uncertainty.
3: Okay, rightio. Well, we'll put the links to that on our socials as well, and hope that anyone listening right now can help.
2: Amazing. Thank you, guys. I really appreciate you.
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6: The banana squishes and goos all down the bits and the sides. 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
5: Have you ever had it where they go to like liquid, like the liquid bananas? Yeah. And even if you touch it or just look at it, it kind of like just oozes out. You know, what would you call that colour? Like pus yellow, wouldn't you, Trevor? Trevor?
7: I don't even talk
5: Trevor?
7: I'm turning my headphones down.

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7: Yeah, mine is flowing really nicely this morning. Just some minor delays building northbound through Upper Coomera and Pimpama. Local roads are all looking good, no issues. We'll check in again in about 15 minutes. If you do spot anything, call the traffic hotline on 55192275.
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7: It's a minute past six. Hi, I'm Lucy Knight. The Gold Coast is bracing for a massive month with 12 major events set to attract more than 100,000 visitors. May is one of the city's biggest months on our events calendar, including the 25th anniversary of Blues on Broadbeach, Game 3 of the Women's State of Origin, and the Sanctuary Cove International Boat Show. The events will inject $56 million into the local economy. Investigations are underway following a couple of overnight car fires on the Gold Coast. A vehicle was found fully alight along Entertainment Drive in Oxenford around midnight, about half an hour after a vehicle was found torched on Great Hall Drive in Miami. No drivers were on scene of either of the fires. It hasn't taken long for the Big Four banks to pass on yesterday's interest rate hike, which the RBA governor admits will make Australians poorer. Michelle Bullock has also warned government spending is making it harder to control inflation. Speaking on the ABC, Shadow Treasurer Tim Wilson agrees.
8: The Treasurer's consistently poured debt petrol on the inflation fire, and Australian households are paying the price because of Jim Chalmers' active inflation agenda.
7: And Council has made a decision on the site for the controversial plan to build a cableway in the Gold Coast hinterland. Springbrook has been chosen over Tambourine Mountain, with city officers recommending another investigation to shortlist the preferred route corridors of the cableway. Almost $1 million has been set aside for this in the city's upcoming draft budget.
0: This Mother's Day weekend, discover the psychic and holistic fair at Carrara Markets. Treat mum to psychic readings, crystals, healing and more. 8 till 3, Saturday and Sunday at Carrara Markets.
7: To sport, Latrell Mitchell has broken his silence after his self-imposed media ban. The Rabbitohs star had not fronted media in nearly 2 years after a white powder scandal, but did so yesterday to celebrate the 150th game milestone of good mate Campbell Graham. Mitchell says he's determined to be a better leader on and off field.
2: This is my family. I've got to be the leader there and turn myself into, I guess, a role model for my kids. And yeah, just for me, it's just all about giving back to them and showing them that, you know, it is what it is sometimes, and you just got to keep doing what you need to do and you know, not kick stones and get on with your job.
7: Young Aussie tennis star Talia Gibson has won her opening round match at the Italian Open this morning. Daria Kasatkina and Alexander Vukic will take to the court tonight. We'll take a look at Gold Coast weather and surf conditions with Tara next.
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15: It's a really large surf on the Gold Coast again this morning. That easterly swells to about 4 to 5 feet and winds light from the southwest picking up in the next few hours from the southeast. Definitely just one for the experienced surfers today, and the best bet will be the points, Burley, Currumbin and Snapper through to Kira. Heading up to that high tide at 9 with a 3 o'clock low tide and 24 degrees. In the water. Have a great morning, and I'll check back in a couple of hours.
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7: To the weather, partly cloudy today, top of 24 degrees with a possible shower, partly cloudy and 27 tomorrow, looking sunny into Friday and Saturday, cooling down though, just a top of 22 on Friday, 24 on Saturday. At the Seaway right now, it's 20 degrees. Get ready for food, fun and overnight getaways. 1029 Hot Tomatoes Eat Place Day giveaway at the Paradise Centre is here. 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
17: 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We got
19: to get up. All right. Coming up, I'm going to tell you what AI skills are needed.
20: Yes.
19: Because there is, look, it's here, and you guys know I've been talking about it, but there are some skills really needed, and they're easy to learn. So I just want to tell you
20: what
19: they are.
20: You're all over it, aren't you, really?
19: I want to tell you something.
20: I reckon you're going to have a fembot before we know it. They're going to be your assistant.
21: I love AI.
19: I love AI. Yeah, look, if you're finishing school right now, and you're probably already learning this at school, get onto AI because businesses are going to need AI experts in their businesses.
20: Right.
19: Everyone doesn't need to know AI, but if one person in the business does, you're going to be fine.
20: Right.
19: I've got real life example of it, but I'll tell you about it next.
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0: Gayle and Emily Jade on 102.9 Hot Tomato with Mother's Day just around the corner. It's a perfect time to spoil Mum. We've got your chance to win $500 to spend at Soak Bathhouse for your Mum. We've got to finish our sentence of what did Mum say, famous Mum sayings. We're playing at 6.30 this morning, so in about 15 minutes' time.
1: So here's a bit of a sobering fact. Nearly every boss in Australia now wants you to know AI. It's not a nice to have, it's a have to have. They expect right. it. So new research has come out. 97% of Australian employers expect new hires to have a level of AI and automation skills. So if you're not learning it and you're looking for a new job, you need to start learning it. That's for sure. Mm. Now, here's the thing. This is what it really means. And this research has broken it down. It's not about becoming like a coder overnight. And being a coder used to be the thing. Like get your kid doing code and they're going to have a job for life. And then AI came in and all those coders, they're now learning AI very quickly at university because AI codes for you. So you need to learn things like using AI tools to write your emails faster, summarize documents in seconds, create content ideas, captions, scripts, automate the boring admin tasks, analyzing data really quickly instead of manually, and knowing how to ask AI good questions that get better results. So that's the key with AI, is learning what they call prompting well. So right. can you prompt your AI well enough to get the right answers?
2: Okay.
1: And so prompting is basically the new typing. You know, in the 50s, it was like, learn how to type. Now it's like, learn how to prompt. And I believe in schools, they will start to teach how to prompt AI.
2: Right.
1: And if you're a kid going to school, ask your teachers to learn how to prompt AI. Now, 4 in 5 workers are now saying also that AI is essential for career success. So 97% of employers want you to have it, and 4 out of 5 workers are saying it is now essential. And 88%, here's the kicker, 88% of hiring managers say they can't find people with these actual skills. So there is a big gap and a big demand and not enough people are ready. So this is just me saying, get ready if you can. Learn how to use it.
2: The other thing I just saw the other day to add to that is electricians. That's the trade to go to because of all the AI.
1: That's right.
2: So it's come out, they said it needs to run if stuff breaks down, electricians.
1: Well, you know what's funny is that electricians, you used to think that's a trade. Now they need to know AI as well. So we're all screwed. Yes. It doesn't matter whether you're a trade or not, you need to learn AI. So here am I. I know AI, everyone, just saying. I know how to ask it how to make a recipe. Woo!
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4: Everything's flowing really nicely on the Gold Coast. Just looking a little under speed northbound through Upper Coomera and Timpama. Not much in it though. Local roads all flowing nicely. No drama. So we'll check it again in 15 minutes. If you do spot anything else, call the traffic hotline 5519 2275. Gold Coast weather today, partly cloudy with a few showers, tops of 24 degrees. At the Seaway right now, it's 20.
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0: Daly and Emily Jade on 102.9 Hot Tomato. Kids, double nothing at 7 o'clock this morning. 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
3: Welcome to the show. Hey, we can't wait till Friday. It's a fun day. We are at Dreamworld for Drop for a Cause, which is happening where a whole lot of businesses are buying seats to Drop for a Cause, raising money for the Gold Coast Community Fund. And we have someone that has bought, I think, three loads on the giant drop. Next Level Racing, and Cam is the CMO from there, and he's joining us this morning. Good morning.
4: Good morning. How are you guys?
5: Well, thank you. So, well, first of all, big thank you. Next Level Racing, that's your business?
4: Yep.
5: And you have bought a row of seats for the giant drop on Friday.
4: Yeah, something for a good cause and get people out there and try to get into it.
5: Okay, so tell us all about Next Level Racing.
4: We are the lead manufacturer for racing and flight simulators. We're globally in 56 countries.
5: Wow.
4: So a company on the Gold Coast, but doing global things. And we got partnerships with Ferrari, Boeing, Airbus, Cessna.
3: So how's it work? So do you go to a lot of conferences and that sort of thing and set up all your stuff there so people get to go on the simulators?
4: Yeah, so we got a partnership with Ferrari, so we get an opportunity to be at a lot of the F1 races, activating and showcasing that. We were just in Melbourne for the motorsport show. So we had around 7,000 people come through our booth, try the product, around 50,000 people engage with the booth. So it's really cool.
3: Is it getting bigger all the time?
4: Yeah, I think, you know, we had that period through COVID that everybody got into it. Everybody was at home and needed something to entertain. But now you get a lot of professional drivers getting into it, F1 drivers, people that have limited time on the track that want to get into the sims and practice those lap times. And the software and the hardware, everything's so advanced now. You kind of feel similar to it. Not one-to-one, but you're getting there.
5: Remember, Gailey, the other day we spoke to that young and up-and-coming racer, Lincoln?
3: Yes.
5: And he has...
3: His background
5: is... He's taught himself to drive in your stuff.
4: Hadn't
5: even been on a track, and now he's winning races.
4: It's so crazy. You see young kids getting into the sim and just smashing those racetracks.
5: Mm.
4: Like, you know, the worst thing that happens, you can press restart and you're good to go. And parents love it, right? You get that safety aspect of it. Try the track, try the muscle memory side of things.
3: I was going to say muscle memory, like that would be big once you know a track.
4: You
3: just go faster and faster because you know what's coming up.
4: You know, kids nowadays learn so quickly, but at the same time, if you get them in the cockpit, give them that same sort of scenario, they can practice it, their eye movement gets used to it, they can feel the track, and they, like I said, the software is so advanced. You can fine tune the car, make the tires like a bit warmer, control your fuel and get into it.
5: Okay, that's
3: really good.
5: I'm going to say there's a whole business, and I'm assuming it's not there yet because I haven't seen it, but it probably is. Why are you not doing like learn to drive on ordinary every street so that like parents, before they put their kid in a car with their L plates where you think you're going to die every turn?
4: 100%. I think you should be a part of it. Yeah. So I'm from Canada. We have something, a similar program that a lot of people go into that simulation sort of space before getting on the road. I think Australia is going to get there as well. And
5: Let's talk on the giant drop, all right, as we're going down. And we're going to be rich!
3: Just make sure the button for the giant drop goes down before you shake hands.
4: we've been practicing it on the simulator, so it's all good.
5: Really? I was going to say, you guys won't be scared of the giant drop because of what you do.
4: Well, I will be, but I don't think the rest of the team will be.
5: So why did you decide to do it?
4: Gold Coast Community Fund, you can't say enough about them. Amazing organization. They do a lot of things for the community here on the Gold Coast. And I think as Next Level Racing, that's one of the fundamentals we have is how do we give back to the community? And the fundamental that they have and the values that they have really align with what we do.
3: Who's on your chair list?
4: Look, I'm on the list. I don't know if I'm going to show up. I might be sick. But we're getting our CEO on there. We're getting our directors. We're getting a lot of the staff members involved. If they're not performing, we put them on the thing.
3: You got a punishment drop.
4: There you go.
5: It's a hard one, isn't it? Because to some it's a punishment and to others it's a pleasure.
4: Exactly.
5: Well, we look forward to seeing you on Friday. Good on you, Cam. It's a lovely to meet you.
4: Appreciate you all. Thank you.
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6: Everything's flowing really nicely on Gold Coast roads this morning. No dramas to report on. If you do spot anything, though, call the traffic hotline 5519 2275 and we'll check it again in about 15 minutes.
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6: It's 6:31. Hi, I'm Lucy Knight. The four major banks have moved swiftly following the latest RBA rise in interest rates. CommBank, Westpac, ANZ and NAB have all passed on the full 0.25% increase to their customers. Macquarie, Australia's fifth largest bank, has also followed suit. A couple of cars have been torched on the Gold Coast overnight. Firefighters were called to Great Hall Drive in Miami at around 11:30 last night before another car fire on Entertainment Drive in Oxenford just 30 minutes later. Police are investigating. The Gold Coast is on display to the world as 12 events hit our shore. The city now entering one of the biggest months on our events calendar, drawing in more than 100,000 visitors and injecting over $56 million into the local economy. Amongst the major events is the Flotsam Festival, Blues on Broadbeach and the Careers Festival. Aussie actress Rose Byrne has been nominated for a Tony Award. She's up for Best Leading Actress in a Play for her role in Fallen Angels. The ceremony will take place on June 7.
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6: Sport. Titans junior Zane Harrison will make his NRL debut in Friday's clash with the Roosters in one of several changes made by coach Josh Hannay. He's been named at halfback for the clash, while new recruit Jensen Taumopeo will also play his first game in the top league. The Roosters will be without Mark Nwingana Tawaze, Lindsay Collins and Angus Crichton to injury. We'll take a look at Gold Coast weather next.
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6: To the weather, partly cloudy and 24 degrees with the chance of a few showers. Partly cloudy and 27 tomorrow. Sunny on Friday, cooling down to 22. Sunny and 24 for your Saturday. At the Seaway right now, it's 20 degrees. 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
9: early age, what did your mum say? She probably said, turn this rubbish off.
10: Alrighty, mummers, we want to look after you with a $500 voucher to spend at Soak Bathhouse. So to win it, we need you to finish a mummy sentence. Look, dads say it too, but I think it's more common for mums to say these sentences.
11: Yes.
10: We're doing a lot more of the nurturing in those days especially.
11: Mm.
10: So you can either win it for yourself or you can win it for your mum.
12: What was the one we had yesterday?
10: Well, she had five children, so we said...
12: Oh, sorry, I meant the saying, sorry.
10: The saying was, if you keep looking like that, the wind will change and your face will stay like that.
12: Yeah.
10: Oh, God, I really had to think back 24 hours. Right.
11: Yeah. It was almost like your brain froze like someone's face would if the wind changed.
10: Like, what did we do 24 hours ago? But anyway, we've got a new one, and give us a call now in a moment. And if you don't get it right, we just go to the next caller.
12: 5571 1029 is the number. We'll give you the start of the mum saying you've got to
10: call now in a moment. And if you don't get it right, we just go to the next caller.
12: 5571 1029 is the number. We'll give you the start of the mum saying you've got to finish it off for us.

0: Kaylee and Emily Jade, 102.9 Hot Tomato. Kaylee, what have we got coming up before 7 o'clock this morning?
1: Coming up, we look at the beast within the beast.
2: Ooh.
1: We're talking about David Attenborough.
2: Oh, my God, the day he dies, I won't even be able to work.
1: That's what we're talking about.
3: Jade, what did your mum say? She probably said turn this rubbish off.
0: We got $500 to spend at Soak Bathhouse to spoil your mum for Mother's Day. You just got to finish the saying of what did your mum say. We've got someone on the phone this morning. Gailey, who have we got?
4: Hi, Anna from Tugan.
5: Hello.
4: All right, we've got the mum saying for you. Are you ready?
5: Yes, I'm ready.
4: If you sit too close to the television,
5: you'll end up with square eyes.
4: That's right. I'm so proud.
2: You know what? Mum's lying. I sat close to that television.
4: That's right. What happened?
2: Now, what are you winning it? Are you winning it for yourself, Anna, or are you winning it for your mama? Or for $500, you could probably go half-half.
5: Yeah, I'm actually winning it for myself.
0: Yeah,
4: yeah. Good on you, Anna.
2: You do
0: Fair
2: that.
0: Enough.
2: You're a mama. Yeah. We celebrate you.
5: I am a mama.
2: And what
5: Thank
2: will you,
5: you so much.
2: What will you be doing for Mother's Day?
5: Hopefully spending time with my two children, hopefully going out to breakfast, which would be lovely.
2: Okay, is that a bit of a hint to them?
5: Yes. I'm still yet to have the invitation.
2: Oh, kids!
4: It's because it's just in amongst a busy life. Isn't it?
5: Yeah.
4: Mother's Day is still like what you've got to go, well, I can do breakfast, but I've got to do this, I've got to do this, I've got to do
2: There's
4: this.
2: There's no excuses. It's Mother's Day. Anna from Tugan's Children, sort yourselves out.
4: I love how you say that.
5: Mac and then, Mac and Tilly, let's get out there and put the invitation out, please.
4: Yes, okay. Mac and Tilly.
2: And now where do you want to go? Paddock, maybe, or?
5: Yeah, somewhere not like that would be absolutely beautiful.
2: Yeah. I'm trying to think of somewhere
5: that would be amazing.
2: All right, there we go.
5: Hopefully the weather will be good.
4: Yeah, fingers crossed.
2: All right, sure. Maybe a buffet then.
5: Absolutely.
2: Harvest at the Star, whatever it is. Do it, Mac and Tilly.
5: Thank you so much, Hot Tomato.
0: Congratulations, Anna in Tugan. Give Mum what she really wants, a moment where no one else needs her at Soak Bathhouse.
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7: Some very minor delays starting to build southbound on the M1 from Coomera through to Gavin. Northbound is a nice clear run and local roads are also looking really good. No issues. We'll check in again in about 15 minutes if you do spot anything else. Call the traffic hotline 55192275. Gold Coast weather today, partly cloudy with a few showers. Tops are 24 degrees. At the Seaway right now, it's 20 degrees.
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1: David Attenborough, the great David Attenborough, Sir David Attenborough, is turning 100.
2: Can't believe it.
1: On Friday.
2: Friday.
1: That's
2: the world
1: cool.
2: should have a birthday party.
1: I think we should have another public holiday.
2: Me too.
1: I think that's
2: Attenborough Day.
1: Yeah. And then I was thinking, you know, what do we get Sir David for his birthday? Because, you know, he's got probably everything he needs.
2: But he also doesn't want much because he doesn't want waste.
1: No,
2: he doesn't want to cause pollution with just more stuff.
1: That's true. So anyway, I've come up with it, but we've got to get it to him quickly.
2: Yeah, righto. Mon, producer Mon.
1: Yes, I've asked Mon to get on top of this because Lego, you can only use it between the ages of 4 and 99. Right.
2: Is that what it says on the box?
1: Yes. So we're going to send him express post so he'll have one day to play with it.
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0: Harry and Emily Jade, 102.9 Hot Tomato. Kids, Double or Nothing is after the news at 7 this morning. Keep getting questions right, kids. We'll keep doubling your money. 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
1: Hi, I'm Sasha. I'm 13 from Eleanor. And my question is, how many days are there in a year?
0: How many days in the year? 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
12: The M1 is under speed southbound, Pimpama through to Mullandina. Northbound is nice and clear and local roads are also flowing well. No issues. We'll check it again in 15 minutes. If you do spot anything else, call the traffic hotline 5519 2275.
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12: It's 7 o'clock. Hi, I'm Lucy Knight. We've entered one of the busiest months of the year for events on the Gold Coast. 12 major events are kicking off this month, including the 25th year of Blues on Broadbeach, Game 3 of the Women's State of Origin and the Sanctuary Cove International Boat Show. The spectacles are largely free to attend and are expected to draw in more than 100,000 people to the Glitter Strip, injecting over $56 million into the local economy. Police are looking into a couple of car fires on the Gold Coast. Two cars were found torched within just 30 minutes of each other in Oxenford and Miami. No drivers were on scene of either of the fires. Council has backed Springbrook as the site for the controversial cableway proposal over Tambourine Mountain. The project continues to receive fierce backlash as almost $1 million is set aside for another investigation in the city's upcoming draft budget. And the opposition leader says lower and inflation would help families more than sugar hits in next week's federal budget. After hiking rates yesterday, the Reserve Bank governor warned that government spending was part of the problem. Angus Taylor telling Nine, spend in next week's budget must be restrained.
14: Households need relief, of course, but the relief they really need is lower inflation and lower interest rates, and they're getting the exact opposite. Yesterday was a hammer blow to hardworking Australian households and small businesses.
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12: To sports, Sunstars say they won't be expecting easy wins over the next 2 weeks, despite their strong record in Darwin. The Gold Coast will take on both St Kilda and Port Adelaide in the top end, a place where they've had a very good run in recent years. But Daniel Rioli says they're going to have to work hard if they want to walk away with 2 wins.
15: Yeah, it's been a bit of a fortress for us going up to Darwin and playing, and I think it's 8 in a row. I'm not too sure how many, but we've had a good record there, but we have, you know, St Kilda and Port Adelaide who are actually going pretty well.
12: Brisbane and Perth are in the box seat to host an historic Anzac Day Bledisloe Cup test from next year. New Zealand officials are expected to back the proposal, with talks to continue in Wellington today. We'll take a look at Gold Coast weather next.
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12: To the weather, mostly sunny today, top of 24 degrees. Could see a couple of showers this afternoon though. Partly cloudy tomorrow and 27. Sunny and cooling down to 22 on Friday. Sunny and 24 for your Saturday. At the Seaway right now, it's 20 degrees. 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
1: Righto, kids, it's time to get some money. It's been a short week this week. We're already at Wednesday. So by the time you get your money, you'll be ready for another weekend.
2: That's right. Actually, you know what you should be doing with the money this time? It's Mother's Day.
3: Yes.
2: So you might want to be buying Mum a Mother's Day gift for Sunday, okay? Yes. 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
1: Buy Dad something because he's feeling a little bit left out.
3: Here's the first question this morning.
4: Hi, I'm Sasha. I'm 13 from Eleanor. And my question is, how many days are there in a year?
3: How many days in a year? It's the first question this morning. 3, 6, 5. That's what we're looking for. We'll play double or nothing. Keep getting questions right. Keep doubling your money. 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

0: Gailey and Emily Jade, 1029 Hot Tomato, 8 minutes past seven. Gailey, what have we got coming up in the next 15 minutes?
1: Michael Pell from Propel is giving back. It's his 10th birthday. So we're excited about sharing that with you. So he'll be on the phone soon.
2: Trick your money maker.
3: If you're a smarty pants, you'll win cash. If you're clueless, you'll win embarrassment. Don't be that kid. We want another big pocket money.

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1: We got Jasmine on the line from Helensvale. Jasmine's 10. Hi, Jasmine.
2: Hi.
1: You go to Trinity. You're grade 6 and you want to win $40. Just a short, quick one today, Jasmine.
3: Okay, yeah. Darling. All right. Now, you're into baking and crocheting. That's so interesting, yeah. Jasmine. Are you spending a lot of time with your nana or something like that?
2: Yeah.
3: Yeah, there we go.
1: That's good, Jasmine. All right. Yeah. Well, here are the rules from Jake and then we're ready to play.
4: Okay, Jasmine, you got 5 seconds to answer each question. We must take your first answer. If you keep getting questions right, we'll keep doubling your money and you can take it at any time. But if you do get a question wrong, you lose it all. And no help from anyone in the background. Got to answer all the questions on your own, okay?
2: Okay.
3: All right, here we go, sweetheart. I've got the adult ones there for a second.
1: That would have been a hard question to start with.
3: All right, here we go. Sasha, who's 13 from Eleanor, asked this. How many days are there in a year?
2: 365.
1: That's right, Jasmine.
3: I'm now keen to see if she knew the first one for the adults.
4: Well, it would be good because the adult got it wrong last week.
3: I know. All right. We might ask you at the end and give a little clue for the adults.
1: All right, Jasmine, would you like to double it and play for $10?
2: Yes, please.
1: All right. What do you call the place where books are borrowed?
2: Where what?
3: Where books are borrowed. Where do you borrow books from?
2: Library.
1: Good girl. You came in strong.
3: Whoa.
1: All right. So,
3: Marty.
1: All right. You're going to have to listen up. Would you like to double it?
2: Yes, please.
3: Okay. For $20, can you name another type of language other than English?
2: Japanese.
5: Awesome job. That's $20.
1: All right. Would you like to double it and play for $40?
2: Yes, please.
1: What is the largest land animal in the world?
2: A crocodile?
5: Nothing.
3: No, it's an elephant, darling. They're the biggest land animals.
1: Yeah, you know that now that you can see it in your head, can't you? See the size of a big elephant.
3: Yeah.
1: All right, Jasmine, well done.
3: Sorry, sweet girl, but you did so great in all the other questions. By the way, what's half of 150? No.
2: What?
3: Don't worry. All right, it's okay. All right, darling.
4: Jasmine, hang on the line and we'll get you to ask the first question for tomorrow morning. Kids, double or nothing. We'll be back at 7 tomorrow.
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7: The M1 is slow southbound Pimpama through to Arundel. Northbound is a nice clear run and local roads are also flowing really well. If you do spot anything though, call the traffic hotline on 555 192275. Gold Coast weather today, partly cloudy with a shower or two, top of 24 degrees. At the Seaway right now, it's 20 degrees.
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6: 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Hey, Gailey and EJ, how you going?
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5: Oh, my God.
7: Such a good bakery.
5: It's our fave. Oh, my God.
6: If you ask us nicely, I might even buy you a party pie too, just to really step up the celebration.
7: Just going to look hungry.
5: Yeah. Look at you go, Michael. Look, if it doesn't work out for you in the property game, you'd be a great street teamer.
6: Well, look, if there's a spare spot to hand out the crumpets and the copies of the bloody newspaper, give me a bell.
5: Icy cans of cold Coke. Look at you go.
6: That's right. A couple of movie passes. But no, thank you to you guys for your support. We love being a part of it.
7: We love you being on board, mate. We really appreciate you.
5: We've got something exciting coming up soon too with you guys. So
6: epic.
5: I don't know when we're allowed to say epic. It, but it will be worth a lot for the Gold Coast, which is great. But for one more epic. Minute, let's talk about you. 10 years in the property game here on the Gold Coast, you've seen a lot of change and it takes a lot of staying, doesn't it?
6: It definitely does. And look, we ride a roller coaster in the property game and as a normal punter, like a mum and dad, you guys, you know, interest rates went up yesterday, but that's the roller coaster that we ride. They're going to go up, they're going to go down, they're going to stay the same. You know, life is life. And from breakdown comes breakthrough. I think we're seeing that now around the world. There's a bit of a breakdown, but we're going to have a breakthrough and property will rebound, will come back. People investing in property have to stick with it. Just like anything in life, it's never always easy. You've got to have the ups and the downs, and that's the way to embrace it.
5: All right. Well, with this interest rate rise, have you got any advice since this is what you do?
6: Yeah, you've got to have a buffer in place. When you're buying a property, an owner-occupied, live-in, or an investment property, you've got to have at least $20,000 to $30,000 put aside in an offset account or a little savings, a buffer account, to ride these interest rate hikes, for example, to ride this extra $100, $200 a month on your mortgage. So you've got to have a buffer in place. That's what we tell all of our clients and our investors, to make sure that they are all set when they are investing in property.
7: All right, good to know. Have the buffer. Yeah. Everyone needs a buffer.
6: I've got some party pie buffers down at Horner's Bakery this morning. Come down for a coffee as well. Thanks very much for your support, guys.
5: Someone
6: good morning.
5: Hire this guy for the street team now.
6: Let's fire up Gold Coast. Get out of Horner's Bakery for Propel's 10th birthday. Yeah.
7: Good on you, mate.
5: Oh, you're the best.
6: See you guys.
7: Bye.

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8: The M1 is under speed southbound Pimpama through to Narang. Northbound is nice and clear. Local roads are also flowing well at the moment. No major issues to report on. If you do spot anything though, call the traffic hotline on 5519 2275.
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8: It's 7:31. Hi, I'm Lucy Knight. The US Secretary of State says America's offensive operations in Iran have ended. Marco Rubio says Operation Epic Fury is moving into its defensive phase.
10: What that means is very simple. There's no shooting unless we're shot at first. Okay, we're not attacking them. But if they're attacking us, so they're attacking a ship, you need to respond to that. You're not going to let some fast boat come up on a ship and shoot it up. We're going to respond to it.
8: Anastasia Palaszczuk has axed two of her book tour events for her new memoir. Attendees of events in Maryborough and Canberra this week have been told they've been postponed due to unforeseen circumstances. It's in the wake of the former Premier's partner, Dr. Reza Adib, being charged with rape and sexual assault offences. The Gold Coast is gearing up to welcome an influx of 100,000 people amid a huge month for events. 12 major events get underway this month, including Flotsam Festival, the TRL Queensland State Championships and Blues on Broadbeach. It's set to inject almost $60 million into the Gold Coast economy. Meantime, the red carpet's been rolled out on the Gold Coast overnight. Cast and filmmakers of Mortal Kombat 2 celebrated the official Australian premiere of the film at Event Cinemas Pacific Fair last night.
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8: to sport. Titans coach Josh Hannay is set to hand two fresh faces their NRL debuts for Friday night's clash against the Roosters. Pathways star Zane Harrison has been named at halfback, while new recruit Jensen Tomopeo will also play his first game in the top league. It's one of several changes made as the Titans look to avoid their seventh loss of the season. And young Aussie tennis star Talia Gibson has advanced at the Italian Open. She's downed her Italian opponent this morning in her opening round match. Daria Kasatkina and Alexander Vukic will take to the court tonight. We'll take a look at Gold Coast weather next.
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8: To the weather, partly cloudy today with a shower or two and a top of 24 degrees. Partly cloudy and 27 tomorrow. Sunny on Friday, cooling to 22 degrees. Sunny and 24 for your Saturday. At the Seaway right now, it's 20 degrees. 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Keep getting the questions right. We keep doubling the money. 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
14: Okay, today, time zone. That's where you're going.
0: Yeah.
14: We've got $100 for you to go to time zone and have a whole bunch of fun. And
0: have a play.
14: Look, it's not just for the kids, I've got to say.
0: Air hockey
14: there's,
0: for me.
14: Well, and there's that big game where it's like you jump on all of the, a few of you play.
0: Oh, yeah, I the can't floor remember. Is lava, yes, is that sort of the
14: that's
0: concept?
14: The one. We had fun on that.
0: That was fun.
14: Yeah, yeah. So we definitely.
0: Bit of a workout, yeah, if you're not in condition.
14: Just want to say, it's just not for the kiddies. Go have some fun. Have a date night and stuff like that.
0: Why the hell not?
14: Yeah, or in bowling too. Bit of laser tag. Do it all,
0: I
14: Gemma.
0: Love laser tag too.
14: Yeah, what do you want to do, Gemma? Is it for you or for the kids?
15: For the kids.
14: Okay.
16: Boo-hoo.
0: Yeah. We just talked it up for adults, but I get it. You're a selfless parent, yes. Gemma. Your day is Sunday for Mother's Day, isn't it?
15: It is, yes.
14: Well, maybe you could go there with the kids and actually, you know what? Hubby takes the kids and gives you some shush time.
15: Actually, that sounds amazing.
14: There we go. Sorting it out for the Gold Coast. Just call us. Congratulations, Gemma. Enjoy and happy Mother's Day.
15: Thank you. You too.
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0: Well, I'll tell you what's coming up next. 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
0: Well, I'll tell you what's coming up next. 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

0: 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Mother's Day is this Sunday, and you could be spending $100 at RACV's One Spot, maybe for your mum if you get involved right now on 5571-1029 Gailey.
1: I was at the pool at Pizzy the other day over the weekend, and I was just packing stuff back into the car. And at one stage, I had my glasses case with my reading glasses, like my glasses in the case, and I put them on top of my car, right, because I was separating stuff out of my bag. And I literally put it on top of the car and thought to myself, I shouldn't put that on the top of the car because I'll probably leave it there, right? So I literally said, I never put stuff on the top of the car. Why do it now? I'll probably leave it there. So it was a thought. So usually when you think that, you're not going to leave it there, right? So yeah. I packed everything in. I packed everything in the car and started driving off around the corner to have a coffee, right? So I've pulled out. I've gone just up the road a little bit into Waterways Shopping Centre where Double Barrel is. Went in there to get a coffee, got out of the car. There's my glasses case still on the roof of the car.
2: Oh, my God. That's a win. That's buy a lotto ticket. That's walk straight into the next place and buy a lotto ticket.
1: That just doesn't happen, doesn't it?
2: No.
1: It highlights a couple of things. It highlights, A, because I knew that I'd probably leave it there, stupid to have not have moved it straight away, and B, how slow do I actually drive?
2: You are a very careful, cautious, slow driver.
0: Driving Miss Gailey.
2: Yeah, it really is.
1: It is.
2: That's a sticker I need to get made.
1: Yeah, that's right.
2: No.
1: I've only been saying it on the show for 10 years.
2: I am getting that made.
1: Nicely used, though,
0: thank
1: mate.
0: You.
1: Executed very well.
2: I'm getting it made.
1: Yes.
2: I know places.
1: Well, yeah, I'm not putting it on my car.
2: Yes, you are.
1: No, I'm not.
2: I'm going to stick it on there when you don't know.
1: No.
2: You know what? I wonder if you'll notice.
1: The number one rule is not to stick a sticker on someone else's car.
2: Oh, is it?
1: You can't do that.
2: No, I can't. I've never had that happen.
0: I've seen it happen.
2: Yeah.
0: Someone coming home from one of the worst places, the bottle shop.
2: Yeah.
0: And had left a six-pack of cans
2: on
0: the roof.
2: See, that's heavy.
0: And also, obviously, they'd been cold, so they must have just a bit of adhesive, you know, from the cold cardboard on the top of the car.
1: Yeah,
0: But I was driving behind them and they went over a speed bump and, like, the can stayed on over the speed bump.
2: I saw someone with a coffee and then, I don't know if you did this, but I was, like, flicking my, like, lights and then I pulled up next to them. I'm like, your coffee's still on the roof.
1: They're ready for a fight.
2: Yeah, and they did. Yeah. It was like, what are you doing? Yeah. And I was like, your coffee's cold, mate. Your coffee.
1: And then you go, you're welcome.
2: Yes, I drive off.
1: And then the expletives come out. So basically, listen, I was lucky and someone's looking out for me. 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
4: The M1 is under speed southbound Pimpama through to Narang. Northbound is nice and clear until you hit Logan Home. It is congested through to Slacks Creek. Local roads starting to look a little busy. Bermuda Street between Cottesloe and Christine Ave, and also around Robina Town Centre and Somerset Drive through those school zone areas. We'll check in again in about 15 minutes. If you do spot anything else, call the traffic hotline 5519 2275. Gold Coast weather today, partly cloudy with a shower or two and a top of 24 degrees. At the Seaway right now, it's 21.
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0: Emily Jade, 102.9 Hot Tomato, double or nothing. After 8 o'clock this morning, keep getting questions right. We'll keep doubling your money. And it is Wrong Answer Wednesday. So all these questions have been asked before.
1: Doing phones. What did you leave on the roof? And
2: of your car.
1: Of your car when you were driving along. And then it was still there when you got there. We're taking calls. Selena's from Pimpama. What happened to you, Selena?
3: Oh, when I was in primary school, I made my school teacher a cake. And obviously it was in a plastic container and I put it on the roof of the car and forgot about it. Mum drove down the driveway. We heard a bang. We got out. And I'm like, oh my God, it's the cake. Obviously I was devastated. And Mum said, that's all right. Just still take it because there's no time to make another one. And I took the cake and I don't know what happened after that.
1: He's probably opened it and gone, oh, smash cake.
4: Yeah, exactly. Yeah. I think that's how the eaten mess came about. Someone dropped a pavlova and they shoved it in glasses and made it fancy.
0: There you go.
4: But yeah, not quite what we're looking for though, Selena. We want the, yeah.
0: Did you make it there?
4: Yeah.
1: So stay
4: sorry
1: on.
4: About your cake.
1: Good on you, Selena. We've got Linda from Tweed Heads. Linda, what was left on the car and made it?
5: My handbag was left on the car and I drove down the road and obviously it fell off and everything was scattered everywhere because you know what a girl's handbag's like.
1: Yes.
5: Full of stuff. But yes, so I had to walk the streets and pick up all my stuff.
4: Okay.
5: What but was the best one was, hey?
1: What was sorry? The most alarming thing that fell out of your bag?
5: I can't remember. But I'd done another one where I had my daughter's phone on the top of my car and she just got it. And was driving out of the thing and I ran over it.
1: Oh.
5: We
1: only jumped
4: all right.
1: It.
4: All right. Still,
1: okay. We'll still take that because it's a left on the roof.
4: Come
1: call.
4: On, mate.
1: But we do want a hero situation.
4: This one concerned me. Just reading what Mom's written on the screen, it says her grandmother. Leanne, what actually happened?
6: Hello. My grandmother, she was going out with some friends and she had a takeaway coffee and she put it on the roof of her car. And then, bless her, she's such a cautious driver that she drove the 4Ks home and it was still there.
1: Oh, that is good
4: That's
1: work.
4: That's what we're talking about.
1: Yeah, and that is not, it didn't spill a drop.
4: Yeah. There we go. That's when everyone gets angry at grandmas driving so slow that maybe there's something imaginary on the top of the roof we don't know about.
1: That's how you do it. That's how you're disciplined. I've got Tony from Varsity Lakes. What did you leave on the roof of your car?
7: G'day guys, how are we this morning?
1: Yeah, good time.
0: Thanks, Tony.
7: That's good. I didn't actually leave it on the roof. That's what I said. I've got to flip it to this one. I have a Hilux. I've got side steps on my Hilux. Off to the Tweed Markets on a Sunday morning, 6 a.m, yeah. Get the fruit and veggies. Can't quite put everything in the car. Just place my wallet on the side step. And then I jump in the car, drive from Tweed to Burley Heads, and I go, oh, shit, my wallet.
4: Yeah.
7: And then I look down there, and it's only because I had so much coin in there, and somehow it stayed right in the corner, and it did 20 Ks on the way home.
1: Yeah.
7: And I got it.
0: How good.
4: Love it.
1: Well done.
4: And we'll wrap it up with Mike from Pack Pines. What happened?
8: I saw a policeman had someone pulled over, and just as I was driving past, he took off. But he left his hat on the roof of the police car.
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10: Kerry from Miami, worst thing for a kid to eat in the car.
11: Mine's banana.
10: Oh, yeah.
11: The banana squishes and goos all down the bits. 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
10: Have you ever had it where they go to like liquid, like the liquid bananas? Yeah. And it's and like even if you touch it or just look at it, it kind of like just oozes out. You know, what would you call that colour? Like pus yellow, wouldn't you, Trevor? Trevor?
12: I don't even talk
10: Trevor?
12: I'm turning my headphones down.

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7: The M1 is under speed southbound, Pimpama through to Narang, and also a little congested around Wurrungori. Northbound is a nice clear run. Local roads, it is looking pretty heavy. Westbound Hope Island Road, also eastbound Brisbane Road, headed towards the intersection with Arundel Drive. We'll take a look again in about 15 minutes. If you do spot anything else, call the traffic hotline on 5519 2275.
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7: It's 8 o'clock. Hi, I'm Lucy Knight. The Gold Coast is gearing up for a blockbuster $56 million month for events. The month of May is one of the biggest for our city's events calendar, with 12 major events kicking off, including Blues on Broadbeach, the Sanctuary Cove Boat Show and Game 3 of the Women's State of Origin. It's attracting more than 100,000 visitors to our city for the month. A P-plate driver has been charged with drug driving in Logan. The 18-year-old boy was pulled over late last Friday in Yarrabilba with 3 passengers in the car, despite being on late-night driving restrictions, with a saliva analysis allegedly returning a positive result for drugs. He's also been hit with several fines worth over $1,000, as well as 7 demerit points, and has had his licence suspended. The Treasurer is continuing to spruik a responsible budget ahead of it being handed down next week. It comes after the Reserve Bank warned the government against handing out cost of living relief amid fears it'll only fuel inflation after they were forced to hike rates again yesterday. Jim Chalmers telling Nine they're taking the inflation challenge seriously.
10: There won't be a heap more stimulus in the budget. In fact, the budget will wind back spending overall, and that's because we recognise that even though the budget's not the primary driver of these price spikes that we're seeing in our economy right now, we can play a helpful role in the fight against inflation.
7: Meantime, new data shows Aussie families are at breaking point when it comes to putting food on the table. According to Foodbank, 53% of people say they found it harder to afford groceries in April compared to 44% in March. And 2 cars have been damaged in overnight fires on the Gold Coast. Firefighters arrived at Entertainment Drive in Oxenford at around midnight to find a vehicle fully alight. Then about half an hour later, another car was found torched on Great Hall Drive in Miami. No drivers were on scene of either of the fires, with an investigation ongoing.
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7: to sport. Titans coach Josh Hannay has made a number of changes to his forward pack for Friday's clash against the Roosters. Cooper Bye has been named to start at lock after impressing in the opening 2 months of the NRL. Bye says while the results haven't gone their way, he's loving his role in the squad.
11: I guess my first sort of year, you know, in, I guess, playing consistent, I guess, NRL now, played a couple games now, but you know, I always just try to do my best and give my best hand for the team. And whether, I guess because it is a team sport, whether, you know, we play good together or not, I'm always trying to do my best.
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16: Still heaps of options for a surf around this morning. That swell has dropped back slightly since yesterday, hitting about 1.8 to 2.5 metres. And winds light from the southwest picking up in the next few hours from the southeast. It is breaking a little too straight on the beach breaks and a long wait on sets out there, but the points will be the pick today. Try Burley Currumbin and snapper through to Kira. And just heading up to that high tide at 10 with a 3 o'clock low tide and 24 degrees in the water. Have a great morning, and Liz Cantor will check back this afternoon at 3 p.m.
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7: To the weather, partly cloudy today, top of 24 degrees with a possible shower, partly cloudy and 27 tomorrow, sunny on Friday, cooling down to 22 degrees, sunny and 24 for your Saturday. At the Seaway right now, it is 21 degrees. Get ready for food fun and overnight getaways. 1029 Hot Tomatoes Eat Place Day giveaway at the Paradise Centre is here. 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
1: All right, Double or Nothing. 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EJ almost asked our kid this morning in Kids Double or Nothing the first adult question.
2: Actually, I ended up doing it. 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And it's Wrong Answer Wednesday, so you've already heard it before anyway.
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3: 555-71-1029 is the number to call. 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

0: Early Jade, 102.9, Hot Tomato. Just about a tick over to 10 past 8 this morning. EJ, in the next 15 minutes, we've got coming up.
1: Well, Mortal Kombat launched last night here on the Gold Coast. It was made here. Heaps of Aussies in it. Pac Fair was taken over with a lot of cosplayers.
2: We love that, don't we?
1: Yeah.
2: Though?
1: If you didn't know what was going on, you would have been a little bit scared if you were, I don't know, just getting your groceries and all of a sudden there were people dressed up everywhere. Yeah. It was so fun.
3: I thought I just took a Panadol.
1: Yeah.
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2: We've got Chantel from Hope Island on the line. Good morning to Chantel. How are you?
7: How are you? Good, thank you. How are you?
2: And you work in real estate, Chantel.
7: Yes.
2: Is it still going strongly, selling houses?
7: Yeah, still going very strong.
1: And what do you think of the interest rate rise yesterday? Was there a bit of chatter around the office?
7: Yes, definitely a bit of chatter going on about it.
1: Yeah. That's my chat. Anyway, let's win you some money to pay down the mortgage or something like that.
0: All right, Chantel, here are the rules. You've got 5 seconds to answer each question. We must take your first answer. Keep getting questions right. We'll keep doubling your money. You can take it any time, but if you get a question wrong, you lose it all and got to answer all the questions on your own. No help from anyone in the background. Today is Wrong Answer Wednesday, so all these questions have been asked before. You just got to remember the answers.
1: Mm-hmm.
7: Yeah.
1: All right. For $50, first question, what is half of $150?
5: $50.
2: Do you want to play for $100 and double it?
7: Yeah, double it.
2: It's multiple choice. How many teeth does a typical adult human have? Is it A, 28, B, 32, or C, 38?
7: B, 32.
5: $100.
1: Look at you go. Now, would you like to go for $200?
7: Yeah, double it.
1: Is Australia closer to Vanuatu or Fiji?
7: Fiji.
5: Nothing.
2: Oh, Chantel, gosh. It's been a Vanuatu.
1: Yeah.
2: And we've had that one a few times too.
1: Yeah, we have. And it's really hard because
2: I think it's because everyone in their head, they go, I know Fiji's close.
1: Yeah, and we go to Fiji a lot more.
7: Yeah, it's only a 3-hour flight.
1: Yeah. And same with Vanuatu, is similar. New Cal, there's a whole, the islands there are all close-ish. So that's almost a trick question. I guess we're just trying to make you feel better about not getting it right. But for everyone else listening, chances are we will ask that again next week. So it's Vanuatu. Thank you for playing, Chantel.
7: No, you're right. Thank you.
2: Take care. Bye.
0: There you go, Chantel. Double or Nothing back 8 o'clock tomorrow morning.
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8: The M1 is under speed southbound Pimpama through to Mullindina and also a little slow through Wurrungori stretch. Northbound is nice and clear, just heavy in the Bean Lee stretch. It looks like there has been a crash just before the Logan Home exit. The local roads around the Gold Coast are flowing pretty nicely, just looking heavy in those usual school zone areas. Westbound Hope Island Road, both directions, Brisbane Road and also Bermuda Street looking quite backed up. Northbound at the Mercury and Hooker Boulevard intersections. We'll check in again in about 15 minutes. If you do spot anything else, call the traffic hotline on 5519 2275. Gold Coast weather today, partly cloudy with a shower or two and a top of 24 degrees. At the Seaway right now, it's 21.
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0: Bailey and Emily Jade, 102.9 Hot Tomato. After 8.30 this morning, we'll have your chance to score a family pass to Festival on the Farm. It's happening this Sunday, the 10th of May, at Paradise Country for the annual Mother's Day.
1: Yes, I host it every year and yes. I love it and it's so much fun. So I can't wait to see you there. Now, last night, Mortal Kombat launched on the Gold Coast. It was made here.
2: So good.
1: A big investment into our economy. And so the who's who were on the red carpet, including all of the staff and all of the people, the crew, the stunt guys, the extras, everyone. It was just fun and a great time to celebrate a mammoth effort. And if you don't know what Mortal Kombat is, it's based on the computer game. And here's the trailer.
3: You have been chosen for Mortal Kombat.
4: Whoa! I really don't feel comfortable hitting a girl.
5: Don't worry. You won't.
4: I'm not some great warrior. I'm not some champion.
3: This is a war for the fate of your world.
6: Freeze him!
7: Johnny will definitely die.
1: So the premise is Johnny Cage, who is an actor, who is an action actor, gets called to save the world. And he's like, no, but I'm an actor. I don't actually have these skills. And that's essentially the film. But it was so good. And we're going to be doing a bit of an interview this afternoon. We're heading to chat to everyone more in a moment, which is very exciting.
2: Yep.
1: But I did get a little moment with a few of the actors on the red carpet. And I asked them all the same question. And I feel like this is a cry for help for the Mortal Kombat publicity team. All of them are tired. Let's start with Carl Urban, who plays Johnny Cage.
8: What do you have to say about everyone getting dressed up to see you and see this film?
4: Oh, listen, it's so great to be here. I'm back on the GC. Obviously, this is where we shot the movie. And Mortal Kombat fans are the best. I just love to see, you know, everybody cosplay their favourite characters and super excited for them to see the movie.
8: What did you love the most?
4: I love the action. I love getting to, you know, do probably what was the most challenging film of my career with the physical components and the fighting of this, and yeah, super happy with how it turned out.
8: And just finally, what are you combating in real life right now?
4: Fatigue.
8: Love it.
1: All right. Now, right. Jessica McNamee, who yes. we should be so proud of, she plays Sonya Blade, and she's just gorgeous. And FYI, while she was filming, she was just wandering around Pac Fair on her spare days off.
8: Congratulations. Well done. We are also freaking proud of you. Thank you. That's so kind.
9: It's really exciting.
8: It really is to have a big Hollywood film like this now under your belt.
9: Two.
8: Maybe three. I mean,
9: hopefully three.
8: Yeah, that's what everyone's saying.
9: Everyone, let's get... You need to see the movie so that we can make more.
8: Yeah. You proud of the Gold Coast?
9: Yes. And obviously, we shot the movie here, so it's just so meaningful us to bring it back here and celebrate with the crew and the stunt team that will be here tonight as well, seeing the movie for the first time.
8: Yeah.
9: And, you know, this is where I hung out on the weekends while we were shooting. See, right across the street there, I spent too much money there.
8: And I'm just asking everyone this, what are you combating right now in your life?
9: Lack of sleep. We have been on this junket and I've been shooting another film in New Zealand and I have not slept, it feels like, for a month. And I'm having the best time of my whole life and trying to take it all in, but at the same time, next week I am going to sleep in for the first time in a long time and I cannot wait.
1: Now let's see if I can get three.
2: Vibe.
1: Oh, she was so great.
2: Yeah,
1: but let's see
2: great.
1: If I can get three for three. Josh Lawson, who plays Kano, and he's a Queenslander and not very dressed up. Does he need sleep also?
8: I don't know if you understood the assignment. Have you seen what everyone's wearing? Why aren't you in your cosplay outfit?
10: Hey, listen, my Kano outfit doesn't fit anymore. I piled on the kgs after filming, but I'll get back into fighting shape for the third
8: one. Very casual.
10: Very casual. Yeah, that's me. I'm a t-shirt and shorts kind of guy. I'm Goldie through and through, so it takes a lot to get me in a jacket.
8: If you could have worn boardies, you would have, right?
10: Oh, absolutely. They had to put me in trousers against my will.
8: What do you think of everyone dressed up, though? You just must love the vibe.
10: No, it's the best. I love the fans getting into it. I have a newfound appreciation for fandom after being part of this franchise because, you know, it means something. To them.
8: Yeah, that's what I love about it too. Now, you're going to be asking lots of questions, but I just thought I'd ask something silly.
10: Go on.
8: What are you combating right now?
10: Oh, yeah, my combating is like trying to stay up past 10 p.m. That's an impressive feat for me.
8: As a mother of two who does breakfast radio, I see you.
10: You see me, I feel seen and heard.
1: And can I say, none of them stayed to watch the movie. They all went to bed.
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2: 102.9 Hot Tomato Traffic.
1: We've got some delays on the M1 southbound, Pimpama through to Mullandina. Narang and Wurrungurri stretch also looking pretty backed up. Northbound is nice and clear, except through the Yatla to Loganholme stretch due to an earlier crash. Local roads, everything's flowing pretty nicely. Just some delays around those major school zone areas, but no major incidents to report on. We'll check in again in about 15 minutes. If you do spot anything, call the traffic hotline on 5519 2275.
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1: It's 8:31. Hi, I'm Lucy Knight. A P-Plate driver has been caught allegedly on drugs while behind the wheel in Logan. The 18-year-old boy was pulled over in Yarrabilba during a targeted road safety operation and has since been charged with drug driving. He's also been hit with over $1,000 worth of fines for having passengers in his car despite a late-night restriction and for car defects. Councillors have voted to continue investigating routes for the proposed Springbrook Cableway. Almost $1 million has been set aside for the project in the city's upcoming draft budget. It comes amid a warning to councillors that costs could blow out to up to $600 million and they could still end up at a dead end. The US says the ceasefire with Iran remains in place despite both sides firing at each other in the Strait of Hormuz. While Secretary of State Marco Rubio says Operation Epic Fury has moved from an offensive to a defensive phase.
16: So if you hear stories about attacks and launching of firing back and forth, it's not back and forth. We are only responding if attacked first. This is a defensive operation.
1: And another accolade for Aussie actress Rose Byrne. She's been nominated for a Tony Award for Best Leading Actress in a Play for her role in Fallen Angels. The ceremony will take place on June 7.
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1: To sport, the Gold Coast Suns admit they are wary of young Saints star Nazeiah Wanganeia-Milara ahead of this Saturday's clash in Darwin. Suns star Daniel Rioli says they can't afford to give him any free space.
17: Yeah, he's a gun. Like, he's probably one of my favourite players to watch, to be honest. Hopefully he doesn't carve us up too much. But, we haven't really went through our review on, you know, who's going to go to him. But I think as a team, we have a responsibility.
1: We'll take a look at Gold Coast weather next.
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1: To the weather, partly cloudy today, top of 24 degrees with a shower or two, partly cloudy and 27 tomorrow, sunny on Friday, cooling to 22 degrees, sunny and 24 on Saturday. At the Seaway right now, it is 21 degrees. 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
19: All right, so at Mortal Kombat last night, I was talking to a friend and we were talking about all the great movies out at the moment. So there's Devil Wears Prada and Michael and now Mortal Kombat. And then I had like an aha moment because something happened and I was like, I know where Michael Jackson got his move from. His crutch move. Yeah. I know the inspiration and I can't wait to tell you.
20: So you know for a fact.
19: I know for a fact, without a doubt, this is where Michael Jackson got his move from.
20: Right.
0: Gee. Mm-hmm. Let's find out next. 1029 Hot Tomato.

Bailey and Emily Jade, 102.9 Hot Tomato. You can win with us all day while you work with 102.9 Hot Tomato and Paradise Tenders. Eat, play, stay. You could be playing, you could be staying, could be eating. If you listen out, all

0: day while you work for your chance to win.
1: Hey, last night was the premiere of Mortal Kombat on the Gold Coast, and it was made here, which is pretty cool, and all the stars were back home, and it was interesting chatting to them on the red carpet. You know, they love Pacific Fair, and they go shopping there, you know, in their time off.
2: It's one of the best shopping centres in the world.
1: Yeah.
2: Not that I've travelled much, but.
1: But no, it is. I agree with you.
2: And I think it is.
1: Yeah, and then all them talk about the restaurants that they go to, all that kind of stuff. I don't know. It just always makes me feel so proud of our city and that we're making these films here. And we were going to try something else, but I actually thought, let's open up the phones. Were you in the film? Because in our Hot Tomato cinema, the 4DX, there was a couple of people who had actually been in the film. Yeah. Someone had worked on the costumes.
2: In the IMAX where I was, there was crew there, and even a team of people that were screaming out for one of their friends that was one of the actors in it.
1: Oh, cool.
2: Every time he came on they screen. were all going, yeah!
1: That's what I'm talking about. So if you're in an involved model with Mortal Kombat, give us a call right now. Or even if you just came and saw it last night.
2: It's a good movie. I enjoyed it immensely. I didn't know what to expect, to be honest.
1: You hadn't seen the first one?
2: No, I missed the first one.
1: Yeah.
2: So I loved it.
1: Yeah. It's a good, like...
2: Nice escape.
1: It is escape. Total escapism. And anyway, so we've got Jace, and Jace was one of our winners. It was good to see you there last night, Jason.
3: Yeah, g'day, VJ. How are you? Yeah, oh, what a great night. Just wanted to bring up and say thank you, mate, because... it was just brilliant. And I mean, it was really well put together. The movie itself was fantastic. And my young fella, he just, I don't know, he was having kittens. You know what I mean? He was just...
1: Yeah.
3: He made some 3D prints, head busts of the characters, and they all got signed by Carl Urban and that Joss Lawson, mate. He gave him so much time.
1: Yeah.
3: When I say time, probably 3 minutes, but I think it was the greatest 3 minutes in his son's life. And
1: yeah.
3: He just loved it. It was just really, really, they were just lovely people, all of them.
1: Yeah, I actually turned up and didn't realise it had the Elvis vibe, you know, like that huge movie premiere.
2: Yes.
1: I didn't realise it was as big. I knew it was the premiere, and we've been to lots over the years, but this was, you know, when Elvis just took over Pac Fair.
2: There was a lot spent on it for
1: sure. Yeah, this was it too, Jason. And then to have like 200 Hot Tomato listeners have won the opportunity to be there on the red carpet with these stars, I was like, go Hot Tomato!
2: And then how did you find the 4DX there, Jace?
3: Well, you were right, Gaily. It was like being a passenger in the car when EJ's driving.
1: He didn't say that, did he?
2: I didn't say it. Jason. He said it.
1: I'm like, what?
2: He's just thrown me under the bus. He's insulted two in one
1: I hosted it and I had to say at the beginning, like, if anyone has any back or neck issues, like, this is not the cinema for you. We'll pop you in another one. And then I missed the start of the movie because I was trying to help people get out of 4DX.
2: Meanwhile, I was in another screening.
0: Get on you, Jason. Thanks,
1: mate. Oh, Jason, you're never invited again. Yes. My driving's fine.
2: You're always welcome, Jason. On one condition, you get EJ to give you a lift.
0: Get on you, Jason, there in Kingscliff. So if you worked on the movie Mortal Kombat 2 or you were an extra or...
1: Whatever.
2: Involved at all, if you were an Uber driver and you drove someone that was going to work, if you serve one of them coffee, if you're involved in the film industry, you know, well and truly into it or just a long way away from it.
0: Mm. Yeah, give us a call. 5571 1029.
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5: All of our local roads are flowing pretty nicely this morning. No major incidents to report on. The M1 is slow though. Southbound Coomera through to Merrimack. Northbound is a nice clear run. Until you hit Yatala, there is a bit of congestion through there and the Bean Lee stretch due to an earlier crash. We'll check in again a little later. If you do spot anything else, call the traffic hotline on 5519 2275. Gold Coast weather today, partly cloudy with a shower or two, heading for a top of 24 degrees. At the Seaway right now, it's 22.
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0: Scanlon and Emily Jade, 1029 Hot Tomato. The 20 Song Music Marathon kicks off after 9 o'clock this morning. 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
1: All right, so Michael Jackson, the movie, our whole family is absolutely obsessed with it right now. And we're like putting on Thriller and we're trying to do all the dance moves and all that kind of stuff. And we're listening to it on repeat, like on
2: repeat. Which is cool.
1: Yeah, so when it's, you know, we've got Alexa in the house and we just say, hey, Alexa, play Michael. And it's the whole catalogue. Anyway, so I've had a moment of like, oh, my gosh, I think I know what inspired some of Michael Jackson's dance moves.
2: Okay.
1: And his dance moves were just so exquisite and original and they were precise and then they became so famous. And so we know the moonwalk and everything. And
2: unique to him though, aren't they?
1: So unique. But I reckon I've worked out where the crotch grab is from.
2: Right.
1: You know how he does his crotch?
2: Yes.
1: Right? And then often goes, oh, yeah, that kind of sound, right? So in the film, they talk about Catherine and his mum and how she's had like so many children. And then I was just at home and I was doing something and I was talking to the kids and I had a sneezing attack, right?
2: Okay.
1: And when I sneeze, I cross my legs, I grab my crotch and I go, and my kids looked at me and I'm like, it's inspired by Catherine. She had like 10 children. Every time she sneezed, she weed.
3: You just remember what your past is. Yeah, you got a friend in me.
1: You won't unsee it now.
2: No.
1: You'll sneeze, you'll see a lady who's had children naturally grab her crotch, and you'll just call it the Michael Jackson.
2: I haven't had children. I'm just hoping that never happens to me.
1: It's coming, mate. It's coming. Anyway, go sneeze in peace today if you can.
2: Did you say
1: lucky
2: sneeze
1: you
2: in peace?
1: I know.
0: All right, we'll see you back here at 5 o'clock tomorrow morning.
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11: It's coming up to 9 o'clock. Hi, I'm Lucy Knight. The Gold Coast is on display to the world this month as 12 major events kick off. The city now in the midst of one of the biggest months on our events calendar, attracting more than 100,000 visitors and injecting over $56 million into the local economy. Amongst the major events is Blues on Broadbeach and the Women's State of Origin Series Final. A young driver has been hit with over $1,000 worth of fines and had his licence suspended after being pulled over in Logan in a defected car. The 18-year-old P-plate driver is also facing a drug driving charge after he allegedly returned a positive result in Yarrabilba during a targeted police operation over the long weekend. He'll front court next month. State and territory leaders are preparing to gather virtually this morning for National Cabinet. The international fuel crisis will be top of the agenda. Treasurer Jim Chalmers telling Nine the PM will unveil the government's fuel security package following the meeting.
12: Obviously, the budget's got to focus on inflation, it's got to focus on tax reform and savings and productivity, but there was also a major focus on fuel security and supply chain resilience and funding the fuel tax cut as well.
11: And firefighters have had to douse a couple of car fires on the Gold Coast overnight. A vehicle was found torched on Great Hall Drive in Miami around 11:30 last night before fireys were called to another car fire on Entertainment Drive in Oxenford just 30 minutes later. Police are investigating.
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11: To sport, Titans players admit they'll need to be on their A game against the Roosters on Friday night. The Chooks are running high this season, having notched up 6 wins to sit third on the ladder. Titans lock Cooper Bye says they're a dangerous side.
13: We got to really lock in this week and, yeah, fix the problems that we need to fix and to be better for the weekend. Yeah, I mean, they've always been a strong team and there's no doubt they're going to be strong this Friday night. So us as a team and myself, we really have to be on and firing.
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11: To the weather, partly cloudy today with a shower or two, heading for a top of 24 degrees. Partly cloudy and 27 tomorrow. Sunny on Friday, cooling down to 22 degrees. Sunny and 24 for your Saturday. At the Seaway right now, it's 21 degrees. Get ready for food, fun and overnight getaways. 1029 Hot Tomatoes Eat Place Day giveaway at the Paradise Centre is here. 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

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Good morning. It's Christo. 20 songs, uninterrupted, commercial-free. Take you through to about 20 past 10 this morning. Got some Savage Garden, some Miley Cyrus coming up. It's the boys from 5 Seconds of Summer. She looks so perfect at Hot Tomato.

0: dads have slept in this morning, so while they're running late, we'll just keep playing non-stop music. For 20 songs. In a row, I guess.
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the recently sheared Ed Sheeran shaved his head last week. Photos are up on hottomato.com.au if you want to go and check him out. On the way, some Alex Warren, some Pink and In Excess, and this is Rag & Bone Man.

0: It was almost
1: just like noise cancelling headphones. This is the Boss Cancelling 20 Song in a Row Music Marathon. 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

0: Jenny from the block on the Gold Coast 1029, Hot Tomato, J-Lo. It's Christo from Southport. Really doesn't have the same ring to it, does it? Look, we're going to continue the 20-song music marathon in a couple of minutes' time after we check your headlines, and we've got more in our Eat, Stay, Play giveaway thanks to the Paradise Centre on the way as well.
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2: It's 10 o'clock. Hi, I'm Sinead Holmes. The PM's preparing to take the wraps off his latest fuel security package aimed at bolstering supplies of petrol, jet fuel and diesel. He's also expected to provide more detail on how the government's covering the cost of the temporary reduction in petrol taxes. It'll all be unveiled following today's meeting of National Cabinet, where state and territory leaders are holding talks on the crisis. A P-plater has found himself in hot water after being busted by cops in Logan. The 18-year-old was pulled over in Yarrabilba during a targeted police operation over the long weekend and subjected to a saliva analysis, which returned a positive result for drugs. He was also caught with three passengers in the car while on late-night driving restrictions, with the team copping over $1,000 worth of fines. He also had his licence suspended and will front court next month. A huge tourism boom is on the way for the Gold Coast as the city prepares to host one of the biggest months on the event calendar. A whopping 12 events are set to take over our shores in May, drawing more than 100,000 visitors to the region and injecting almost $60 million into the local economy. The Century Cove Boat Show, Blues on Broadbeach and Women's State of Origin finale among the events. To sport, and LIV golf players are still unsure what the future holds after the Saudis pulled funding from the tournament. Spain's Jon Rahm has resolved his dispute with the European Tour, agreeing to pay his fines. More players are expected to follow suit and push for pathways back onto the PGA Tour. And Arsenal have reached their first European Champions League final in 20 years. The side sealed a 1-0 win against Atletico Madrid early this morning. They'll now play either reigning champs PSG or German giants Bayern Munich in the decider. To the weather, partly cloudy across the coast today with a shower or two and top of 24. Partly cloudy tomorrow with a top of 27. Sunny conditions on the way for Friday and Saturday before a shower or two.